I saw him do that in one of the Winter Olympics. He was doing the opening ceremony in Canada, the Winter Olympics, and he did that as a proud Canadian. Neil Young's Four Strong Winds. And it was the family dog and our way of life. Steve Rowland and Albert Hammond and the crew, the family dog, a big hit from 1969. Leaving us just one more song to finish another staff as well. It's one of those gone away songs in 1971. The band Christie had done very well in 1970. Yellow River was a number one in England, did well in America as well. San Bernardino was top 10 in England, and then it got tough. They just snuck into the British top 40. Is it snuck a word? They snuck in there. Snuck into the British top 40 with this. Christie's Iron Horse.

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1: 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Hurricane awareness. 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

0: And now, Stafford's World looks a bit deeper at the hit songs and tells you the stories behind them. It's time for another song story on Stafford's World.
1: Pink Floyd's Time and Kate Bush Running Up That Hill, a tasty couple of songs to open up the third hour of the show. Time now for the second of the two song stories, and quite often in a show, I don't plan it at all. I do plan it, but I don't plan it as certain things happen. We seem to have a little 10cc loop going on here, because in the second song story, we're visiting 10cc's work as performers, this time around, having talked about them with Neil Sedaka. So it's the early 70s, and it's the story of the first single, first big hit for 10cc. The single was Donna, and Eric Stewart and Kevin Godley from the band 10cc tell the story behind it.
2: We were all sort of I wouldn't say talented is the wrong word, we were multi-musical. We could play keyboards, guitar, bass. We had a great drummer in Kevin. We could all sing. We could all sing a hit song, which we eventually proved. Every one of us had a very different voice. Donna, which is like a 50s doo-wop pastiche, a fantastically funny track with Lowell singing the most ball-breaking high vocal you ever imagine. Had this great high voice, Lowell.
3: Well, we wrote it in half an hour, about. I don't even remember what the A side. I think it was going to be this thing called Waterfall that we'd send to Apple Records, that they turned down in the end, but we needed a B side for it. So Lowell and I went in the other room, cranked this pastiche out, essentially, and then we went and recorded it. We didn't really think about it too much because it was a B side. And again, it was the lack of thinking that made it work. But once we'd recorded it, it was like, this has got character. Whereas the other thing we'd written and recorded, Waterfall, was like a sort of half-baked Crosby, Stills and Nash. Again, we were trying too hard and thinking too hard, whereas the real stuff, the good stuff, came out of doing the opposite.
2: We took the tapes to London, we went round all the record companies. No one was interested. I even went to Apple. They're just starting now, because I knew Paul from the Beatles days when I was with the Mindbenders. And they said, no, it's okay, guys. We don't see a hit record there. And then I remember Jonathan King had just started his own record label called UK Records. I took it to him. I said, right. He said, and I would like to release it. You know, what's the name of the group? We didn't have a name. And the famous story came through that he'd had a dream the night before about this big sign over Wembley Stadium saying, greatest band in the world, 10cc. I said, okay, that'll be us. We'll be 10cc.

She had 24 American Hot 100 hits between 1965 and 69. But the thing is, she was 26 when she first started having her first hit. So that's quite, you know, in the 60s when people used to start at 17 or so. That's quite old, isn't it? Quite old, really. So between 1960 and 1965, she was doing songs, but she was doing something wrong. She had about 7 or 8 singles out during that time and nothing happened at all. Then along came Lee Hazlewood, got involved with her, and things started changing in her life. And of course, that was massive, wasn't it? These Boots Are Made for Walking, 1966, Nancy Sinatra, and the story behind 10cc's Donna. Couple of radio songs now, and I'm going to get a little selfish, really, as I put these two together. Particularly, These Boots Are Made for Walking, 1966, Nancy Sinatra, and the story behind 10cc's Donna. Couple of radio songs now, and I'm going to get a little selfish, really, as I put these two together. Particularly the first one, I discovered this.

did, and it became sort of my song about a broken down DJ. And when I used to play radios in the house, yes, we did it, didn't we? Before we were radio presenters, we used to do things like wiring up a speaker in the lounge and then pumping some music in and having your microphone stuck in now and again and entertaining the family because you wanted to be a DJ. Yeah, you did it. Come on, admit it. Anyway, I did that and played this song, and I was sort of almost like on the radio.

0: two sides of being on the radio. That bit when you're really excited because you're going to go on the radio. And then Harry Chapin's other end of it when you've been on the radio and, you know, the door's beckoning. You're getting older. The tire around your gut is getting a bit bigger. We all know about that, don't we? Harry Chapin's superb WOLD sold a million copies, but never made it into the top 30 in America or in the UK. But a million copies around the world did him very nicely, didn't it? And we all remember it. And Lee Garrett's B-side to Heartbeat Still, Broken Down DJ, my first DJ song and wanting to be a DJ back then. Back very shortly, we'll have some music from Bad Company.
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0: This is Stafford's World. Now, back to more. Stafford's World, where the memories never stop.

I met him, and he's a very nice guy, actually. Dean Friedman. Well, said the Rocking Chair was the album, and that was Rocking Chair, It's Gonna Be All Right, from 1978. And Simon and Garfunkel and the Sound of Silence. Welcome to Staffer's World, the next 3 hours crammed full of great stuff from the 60s and the 70s and the 80s, including this one. Smokey Robinson and the Miracles, when they were simply called the Miracles, and Going to a Go-Go.

It had originally come out a couple of years before from the band Exile, while Mike Chapman and Nicky Chinn, the guys who wrote so many hit singles, had penned the song. But a couple of years later, Exile's version was covered by Huey Lewis and the News and much more successful back in 1983. Thanks for your emails at mark@markstafford.co.uk. Hello to Chrissy Barrett, who's a regular now, lives in Croydon, listens to us most weeks. She says, hopefully around this week, to hear this, something you'd like to hear, David Bowie's Fame.

It's one of my favourite Queen tracks, that, and from the A Kind of Magic album, it's Friends Will Be Friends. David Bowie and Fame, of course, as well. A couple more to finish the first hour. We'll do some Elvis Costello in a minute. That's to come after this from Neil Diamond. Now, Neil was doing very well in America in 1969. Sweet Caroline was top 10, and so was this, a song that we sort of missed out on completely in England. Neil Diamond and Holly Holy.

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1: Hey guys, it's Josh from 97.3 FM with another ocean fun fact. Did you know that sharks don't have any bones? They are a special type of fish known as an elasmobranch, which translates into fish made of cartilaginous tissues, the clear, gristly stuff that your ears and nose tips are made of. This category also includes rays, sawfish, and skates. Their cartilaginous skeletons are much lighter than true bone, and their large livers are full of low-density oils, both helping them to stay buoyant. Once again, this has been Josh from Surf 97.3 with an ocean fun fact.
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I'm happy to report that John Fogerty's sons are in the music business now. Got a band called Hearty Har, H-A-R, strange title, and John's helped them a little bit on their early music with the band, but without him, they're still pretty good. They don't need him. He's not doing much apart from helping on the production side. Great stuff, and like sons, like fathers, fathers, like sons. John Fogerty's sons making some good music now. Creedence Clearwater Revival and Proud Mary, Paul Simon's The Boy in the Bubble. And 1967, this was out in America. Took us till 1970 to pick it up in Britain. Jimmy Ruffin and some Motown.

When you look back now and you read that Linda Ronstadt was the most successful female rock singer of the 70s, and if you wanted to book any female singer in the 1970s, the biggest bill you'd have to pay is to get Linda Ronstadt at your venue. It sort of seems, is that true? But it was true. She was just right place, right time. Helped on by Peter Asher, the man behind her success, covering songs like that. You're No Good, the old Betty Everett song, which she took to number one in America in 1975 from the Heart Like a Wheel album. She was okay, Linda, was. I liked her stuff, but world-shattering number one female singer of the 70s. I don't know. I don't quite get it, but she was. Did you see her on the FM movie? She was pretty good on that, but maybe not as big a star as we would have thought. But maybe the 70s were a bit thin on solo rock singers, female rock singers. Jimmy Ruffin before that, and I'll say Forever My Love. Dipping in the box, dipping deep in the box. We'll do this for Martin, who's from Southwell in Nottinghamshire. I haven't got the rest of your name, Martin. Emails at mark@markstafford.co.uk. I'm dipping in the box for this. Hope you enjoy it. 1974, it was the Charisma label. It used to be called the famous Charisma label. It had people like Genesis on it and people like that. And 74, this band were on it. They didn't do anything, but they came pretty close. String-Driven Thing, who had that song out, It's a Game, covered later by the Bay City Rollers. Looking for a follow-up to that, they searched and they searched and never did it. This was a year later. String-Driven Thing, 1974, Mrs. O'Reilly.

talking of searching for elusive follow-up songs, that band did it. Never did anything much after that. Reparata and the Delrons, 1968, and Captain of Your Ship. Although Reparata went on to have that sort of strange little song that I really love, the song Shoes in the 70s. But if looking for hits for Reparata and the Delrons was elusive for them. They never did it after that. Captain of Your Ship, 1968, String Driven Thing and Mrs. O'Reilly. And that reaches us to a point where we have two more songs to do to finish another Stafford's World. If you'd like to get in touch, mark@markstafford.co.uk. You can catch me on Facebook. Simply search for Mark Stafford. Or the website is the website www.markstafford.co.uk. Got some bangles to come. And also Patti Smith from the Wave album, which is an excellent album to round off the 70s. It came out in 1979. And rounding off a phase for Patti Smith, because after that it got a lot tougher for her as she entered the 1980s. Dancing Barefoot for that to come after this from the Bangles.

soul. 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

0: This is Catching a Wave with your hosts, Jam and James Riley. The sounds of summer, surf, and good time rock and roll.
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0: Hey everybody, it's Jam and James Riley, and you're listening to Catching a Wave, where it's summer all year long. Coming up in just a little bit, we talk with Endless Summer Quarterly's editor David Beard about the many new and upcoming Beach Boys-related projects, as well as fun things for the publication as well. We also hear from the Sabres, the Explorers Club, Donna Lauren, and this one recorded in the fall of 1959, released in 1960, and featuring future Beach Boys member Bruce Johnston on keyboards. It's the Gamblers and their tune Moondog, right here on Catching a Wave.

Great new tune from the Explorers Club from their latest project, Together. The tune Once in a While. It sure is refreshing to hear a band with such a passion for vocal harmonies and production. Coming up, we hear from Aki Aliong and the Nobles. A tune from Donna Lauren called Muscle Bustle. And this one is very appropriate since we have David Beard from Endless Summer Quarterly coming up in a little while. It's the Sandals and the theme from Endless Summer on Catching a Wave.

0: We're having a heat wave and going out over the radio waves here on Catching a Wave. We just heard Aki Aliong and the Nobles and their tune Body Surf from 1963 on VJ Records. But hey, it's Jam and James Riley and our special guest on Catching a Wave, Mr. David Beard, editor of Endless Summer Quarterly. How you doing, David?
1: I'm doing great, James. Thanks for having me on.
0: Oh, it's great to be here. And this will be something we'll have at least once a quarter to talk about one of our favorite groups, the Beach Boys, and what's going on. There's so much happening and definitely some things to catch up on. But first of all, you've gotten to see both the Beach Boys and Brian Wilson with Al Jardine touring in recent months. How's that experience been for you?
1: It's nice. I think probably like most fans of the Beach Boys, when we say the Beach Boys, we think of all the members. We think of Carl and Dennis Wilson, who have passed. We think of David Marks, who is on the first four albums. We think of course, Brian Wilson, usually first, because Brian was really the architect behind all those great arrangements and compositions. Brian's cousin, Mike Love, is the lead singer on most of those really big hits. And of course, Al Jardine, and then Bruce Johnston, who joined the group in 65. So those are really the main members of the Beach Boys. Now they had, if you're talking about real hardcore fans, then you know that for a while there in the early 70s, they actually had two members of the group, The Flame, that they actually had signed to Brother Records, and Carl produced a record for them. And then two of the members, Blondie Chaplin and Ricky Fattar, joined the group for Blondie stayed on for a couple of years and left due to artistic differences, and then Ricky stayed on another year, and then eventually he left. But Blondie is currently touring with Brian Wilson. Recently saw Brian, and so Blondie's a part of that. And what happens is during the first set of Brian's Pet Sounds tour, they do the first set. It's kind of a mixture of songs that are hits from the Beach Boys catalog and kind of deeper cut. And Blondie performed Funky Pretty, which kind of rocked my world. It's great seeing him Wild Honey and Sail on Sailor, but Funky Pretty was a real nice surprise. I know in 2015 they were discussing having Blondie do it, but he was uncommitted at that point, so it was just really cool to see it as a part of this year's tour. People always ask me, you know, if you go see the Beach Boys with, you know, just Mike and Bruce and that group, or you go see Brian, what's the difference? And I always say that when you go to see a Mike and Bruce show, it's really more of a family event. When I go to see Brian, I want to be almost left alone. I want to be able to just kind of indulge my artistic senses and just let it take me over and not really be bothered by anybody. It's different. Now, in both of the scenarios of the shows that I went to, people were dancing. And so it was at the end, Brian's show, you know, they do Good Vibrations, they do Fun, Fun, Fun, they do Barbara Ann and Help Me Rhonda. And, well, those songs are also performed in Mike's show. So really, if you're fortunate like I feel I am, where I've been able to go to both shows, it's a really just a win-win scenario. Because, you know, Mike and Bruce did seven tracks from Pet Sounds, and they did a really, really good job. They're contrasting shows in that Mike's more, the emphasis when you go to see a Beach Boys show, in other words, Mike and Bruce, the emphasis is a little bit more on the energy of having a good time. When you go to see Brian with Al and Blondie, the emphasis is a little bit more on, let's dig into the catalog together. We're going to pull out some deep cuts for you and we hope you enjoy them. And, well, you do. They're both enjoyable for any fan, I would think, on their own independent level. It just speaks to the power of this incredible music that you can go to either show and really genuinely be satisfied. And that's the truth.
0: Oh, yeah. I mean, both shows are absolutely fantastic. And I think you touch on the important aspects of the Beach Boys with the more artistic side and then the really fun, fun side. And they're both very important. And it's hard to kind of have one without the other.
1: That's right. And I don't believe one is more important than the other. Because if you go backwards in time and look at the beginning of the roots of this group, the fun is what got them on the charts. And then Brian said, well, I want the keys to the van.
0: Yeah.
1: He took them. And thank God he did. So, but again, you don't have one without the other.

0: thank you so much.
1: Great out.
2: From the Brian Wilson and Friends Live Project, that's California Saga, featuring guest vocals by Al Jardine. Now we're talking with Endless Summer Quarterly editor David Beard. You've done a lot about Pet Sounds, the most recent issues, being the 50th anniversary, just arguably one of, if not the best, rock and roll record of all time. And it's always up there in the top five in various polls and magazines, you know, Rolling Stone, you know, it's always up there at the top. Did you discover anything new when going through, you know, all these old tracks? Or was there anything that maybe you didn't quite realize? I mean, I'm sure you're like me and have listened to it so many times, but, you know, really digging into it, was there anything thing kind of stood out for you?
3: There was, and I did. It really was because of the guys. And when I say the guys, I mean Brian, Mike, Alan, Bruce. I did brand new interviews with all of them. And it's one just off the top of my head example comes to mind is talking about I'm Waiting for the Day and talking with Bruce Johnston. And he says, the gentleness of the verse with Mike's raucous chorus, doo-wop raucous chorus. And I just never... as much as I've listened to that song, I never made the direct distinction of it being doo-wop and rhythm and blues influenced, although it clearly is. I just always listened to it as a great song on Pet Sounds that I loved, along with all the other tracks. I did not make the distinction in that way. And then when you have that discussion with somebody, and then you're literally typing those words out, and you're looking at those words, and then you go, well, let me go listen to this, and I'm going to go listen to the sessions, and I'm going to listen to the track, and I'm going to... And sure enough, when you listen to Little Girl I Once Knew, I'm Waiting for the Day, and Good Vibration, those to me are the three songs that are a serious connector to one another directly. I'm Waiting for the Day is psychedelic pop doo-wop at its best. Well, with rhythm and blues leading up to Good Vibrations. It to me is like a foreshadowing of Good Vibrations.

0: This is Jam and James Riley, and you're tuned to Catching a Wave, where it's summer all year long. We just heard I'm Waiting for the Day by the Beach Boys from their 1966 album Pet Sounds, celebrating its 50th anniversary this year. Now, someone that has done extensive research is our guest this hour, Endless Summer Quarterly editor David Beard. And we're talking about the many facets of the greatness of the Pet Sounds project. Here's David.
1: And that's why I'm so grateful for the interviews that I've conducted with these guys. They all were like-minded in their discussions. They all, you know, I didn't feed them anything. They all brought their own memories and their thoughts to the table. It all just complemented one another, which is really remarkable to me. And the thing that I really feel is necessary to know, number one, if you don't know Pet Sounds and you're thinking, well, what is Pet Sounds? Well, the first thing I always tell people when people ask me that, well, what's on that record? What is Pet Sounds? And I say, well, okay, wouldn't it be nice? Snoop, John B, and God Only Knows. And most people, when you list those titles, they know those three songs. And sure. They go, oh, yeah, of course. But what Pet Sounds is as a whole, from beginning to end, Good Vibrations started in February of 66 during, kind of almost at the midpoint of the Pet Sounds recordings. Brian Wilson's genius for me personally as a fan, I mean, the word genius in Brian Wilson is used all the time. But to me, without a shred of question, the genius of Brian Wilson at that time period in 1966, at the age of 23, 24, he had the best of everything at his disposal, and he had gotten to the point where he was the best at what he was doing. And that's when the stars aligned.
0: Yeah.
1: In other words, Brian had the Wrecking Crew in the studio, who were not necessarily the same people each time, mostly, but not exactly, but they were the elite musicians of the LA scene. So he had those people at his disposal. So he had the best in the business. Then he took the best vocal group in the business, which he was a part of, come in and put vocals down. So he had the best of everything, including himself, because without Brian, Pet Sounds just doesn't happen. We know that.
0: Sure.
1: But his genius is taking everything he could extrapolate from those musicians and then taking everything he could extrapolate from those voices and using them to communicate whatever the particular song's mood or feel or tempo was. If you listen to those songs, it doesn't matter which song we're talking about. It just makes no difference. You know, wouldn't it be nice? There's a vocal in the song, which is a wordless vocal. It's Run, Run, Wee U. And when you listen to it, to me, to my listening ear, to the tempo of what the song is suggesting, which the song is about, if we could just get rid of time and all of a sudden be older and together and happy and in love and in a dream world. It's a dream world fantasy song. And this Run, Run, Wee U is like it's the heartbeat of the song trying to catch up to this rush that you get when you fall in love, this pulse. That's Brian's genius. Okay, I want to communicate this rush. I don't have an instrument doing that. How do I get there? What's missing from this track? Okay, well, I've got these voices. I don't have a lyric. I don't need a lyric, but I got to communicate this feeling. And he does it.
0: Yeah.
1: And that's what Brian Wilson's genius is on Pet Sounds. So he was using instruments as voices, and he was using voices as instruments. When you listen to Pet Sounds, that's what that album is.
0: Yeah.
1: The other thing that Brian did during this period in his life, he heard Rubber Soul by the Beatles. And that's how it started. That was the seed. You know, he heard that. He says, I want to make an album that good, where the focus is not on a single, but where the focus is on a whole album listening experience.
0: Yeah.
1: And at that time, Brian told me in a recent interview that fades and tags were his thing at that time. So he was really focused on a cappella moments and the way that songs faded and the way that tags, vocal tags or instrumental tags, worked and aligned themselves in what he was trying to communicate.

0: Wouldn't It Be Nice? That's the Beach Boys, released in July 1966, peaking at number 8 on the U.S. Billboard Hot 100, also peaked at number 2 on the Australian Singles Chart. Now we're talking about the Beach Boys with Endless Summer Quarterly editor David Beard. What's coming in Endless Summer Quarterly, and have you heard of some other Beach Boys-related products that are either brand new or coming out soon?
1: There's a tremendous amount of just great stuff going on in the Beach Boys world right now. I think it's an exciting time to be a fan. One just launched a Good Vibrations, a Beach Boys podcast that's on Mixcloud. And I think most fans know at this point that the 50th anniversary Pet Sounds box set, the 5-disc box set, is available.
0: Yeah.
1: There's also a 50th anniversary mono LP. There's also a stereo, but I have to point fans, if they're going to choose, to go with mono, because that's how Brian created it originally. When Brian has said through the years, you know, when you listen to Pet Sounds, turn off the lights, listen to dark with headphones on, he's talking about the mono experience. And there's also a 50th anniversary 2-CD set that's available. So those are kind of the new what's going on with the Pet Sounds celebration, and that's been going on for a couple months now. What's coming up in October for the 50th anniversary of Good Vibrations is there's going to be a 12-inch Good Vibrations single with 6 sessions from Good Vibrations. You know, the single version, an alternate version, a live version from 67 in Hawaii. And Let's Go Away for a While will be on there, because that was the original 12-inch Good Vibrations single with 6 sessions from Good Vibrations. You know, the single version, an alternate version, a live version from 67 in Hawaii. And Let's Go Away for a While will be on there, because that was the original B-side.

0: store, and there's a record store day thing that Beach Boy vinyl collectors are going to kind of want to keep their eye on. Record store day on November 25th. Pay real close attention to that. It's really all I can say right now at this point. And then, though, I don't want to forget, I'd be remiss, that Mike Love's new book is available now. Brian's book is just about available. And Dean Torrance's book, Surf City, the Jan and Dean story, is also available right now.
1: That's right.
0: So these are all great reads with Endless Summer Quarterly. The summer edition features interviews with Mike Love, Al Jardine, and Bruce Johnston about their lives as the Beach Boys from January of 66 through to the release of the Pet Sounds album, and then Bruce traveling overseas to Europe and playing it for McCartney and Lennon, and it kind of ends there. The fall edition picks up where that issue leaves off, with a brand new interview with Brian talking about Pet Sounds himself, and kind of works as a perfect companion piece to the summer issue, so you can read from the other three, and then Brian continues the story and fills in his perspective, and then all four of them talk about Good Vibrations, and they're joined by two Wrecking Crew members, Hal Blaine and Don Randy, who are going to also come in and discuss their memories of that period. So it's really fascinating. Personally, when reading the interviews and listening to the Pet Sounds box set and just reading the interviews, I'm fascinated, because the new box set, these releases I just mentioned, none of them have extensive liner notes. There's no new interviews. The only place you're getting new interviews with all the Beach Boys in one spot is when Endless Summer Quarterly.
1: Yeah.
0: It's a tremendous amount of satisfaction being able to personally read those interviews with this collection of music and be able to kind of tie it all together in that way. So I think that's the benefit of being able to read Endless Summer Quarterly and listen to this music. It tells the story that you're listening to.
1: Yeah.
0: Actually, you know, the behind-the-scenes stuff from the surviving members of the group, because we don't have Carl and Dennis anymore.

0: The sounds of summer, surf, and good time rock and roll. This is Catching a Wave. I'm Jammin' James Riley, helping you feel summer all year long. Now, just a moment ago, we heard the groundbreaking Good Vibrations from the Beach Boys. That particular version can be found on the Smile Sessions project. The single was released in October 1966, peaked at number one on the U.S. Billboard Hot 100 chart, also number one in the U.K., New Zealand, Australia, among other places. Now, we're talking with Endless Summer Quarterly editor David Beard. Now, you do have a giveaway you're doing with subscribers right now. Tell us a little bit of what all is available in this package.
1: Sure. The upcoming ones we're going to have autographed books of Mike Love and Brian Wilson. And hope to have some from Dean, as well as autographed tour programs and some other surprises. We've already given away lots and lots of goodies this year, including where all the members are signed, the 50th anniversary product. You know, we gave away box sets, LPs, and CDs of the 50th anniversary Pet Sounds that Brian L., Mike, and Bruce each autographed for us.
0: That's pretty amazing. ESQuarterly.com is the place to go for all of the information. Lots of fun stuff on there. I personally enjoyed the tour download programs. You get to hear music while you're surfing the website and stuff too. So ESQuarterly.com. David Beard, editor, with us. Be with us probably every quarter talking about all the goings on. And the cool thing about the Beach Boys, there's always something happening. And always has been, it seems like.
1: Yeah. And, you know, I'm glad you mentioned those free downloadable programs. And just so that the listener understands what these are, all you got to do is click and they do this download. They're absolutely that easy.
0: Yeah.
1: And they're just going to be live photos of the band performing their, you know, their different tours, you know, of their shows. It's just a great way to have something collectible that you can just have on your computer and enjoy.
0: I've had some in the past and they're fantastic. So it's downloadable and free.
1: Yes. Free's good.
0: Free is always good. All right, real quick, I'm going to put you on the spot and then I'll let you go. Beach Boys song request. No explanation needed. Just, boy, it's like a spinning wheel. Which one does it land on?
1: Well, for me, since we're in October and it was 50 years ago, I'm not going to go with Good Vibrations. I'm going to go with the song that they were working on at the time in the studio because it's my all-time favorite Beach Boy recording, Cabin Essence.
0: Oh, there you go. Well, David, thanks so much for being on Catching a Wave. We'll definitely talk to you again soon. I'm excited to see what comes out. I'm excited to see what you're doing as well.
1: All right. Well, thanks again for having me on.

Cabin Essence from the Smile version, the Beach Boys. Special request for David Beard. Big thanks to him for calling in and give us the lowdown of upcoming Beach Boys related releases. Let's get back into the music. From their self-titled release, here's the Sabres taking on Link Wray's Jack the Ripper, and of course giving it their own special touch right here on Catching a Wave.

That's Dwayne Eddy from his album Water Skiing and the tune Banana Peels. Danny Amos and Twin Tones before that and their tune Twilight Town. 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
1: Every year, we take 170 billion pounds of wildlife from the sea. And since 1989, fishing yields have decreased every single year. We've run out of new fishing grounds on Earth and are removing fish from our oceans at a rate that's too high to sustain. When the demand for certain types of seafood grows too high, the delicate balance of the food chain is changed, which has an effect on all sea life. There's something you can do about it. Eating sustainably means eating seafood that's been caught responsibly. Sustainable fishermen around the world leave enough fish in the ocean to ensure a healthy population and ocean environment, and work to prevent other sea life from being unintentionally caught.
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Well, thanks for tuning in to Dan Sweeney's One Hit Wonders. This week, we're featuring 1960s psychedelic rock One Hit Wonders. A One Hit Wonder is a combination of artist and song that scores big in the Billboard Top 40, but never repeats the achievement again. And just coming off a number 26 charting hit in February of 1967, Hello, Hello. That's Sop with Camel. They were a rock band associated with the San Francisco psychedelic rock scene of the mid-60s. The band split up by the end of 1967. Band members Martin Beard and Norman Mail appeared on Norman Greenbaum's hit album Spirit in the Sky in 1969, another one-hit wonder. The group reformed in 1971 but fell apart by 1974 without another hit. Moving forward with more psychedelic rock one-hit wonders from the 60s. This one came in at number 5 in February of 67. We Ain't Got Nothing Yet. That's the Blues Magoos, a rock band from the Bronx, New York. Well, the band was formed in 1964 as the Trenchcoats. They were at the forefront of the psychedelic music trend beginning in 1966. Now, they faded away by the end of the 60s. In 1981, original band member Pepe Castro resurfaced again with the group Balance, whose song Breaking Away reached number 22, also becoming a one-hit wonder. In 2014, the Blues Magoos, consisting of several new band members, released their first album in over 40 years, titled Psychedelic Resurrection. Well, they toured in 2015. Here's the radio commercial for the delicious Great Shakes Instant Shake Mix, sung by the Blues Magoos back in the mid-60s.

Ralph of the Blues Magoo. Now get great shakes in two new flavors, cherry vanilla and milk chocolate. Both turn milk into a rich, thick shake, so thick it stands up to a straw. Great shakes.

0: squeaking in at number 36 in March of 67, Sit Down, I Think I Love You. That's the Mojo Men, a psychedelic rock band based in San Francisco. Formed in 1965, the group underwent several name and personnel changes until their 1969 breakup. Make sure you like and follow Dan Sweeney's One Hit Wonders page on Facebook and Instagram for lots and lots of One Hit Wonder trivia, comments, and make requests, too. Thanks for liking the pages. Moving forward with more psychedelic rock hits from the 60s. Coming in at number 7 in March of 1967, For What It's Worth. Buffalo Springfield, a Canadian-American rock band active from 1966 until 1968. Band members included Stephen Stills, Neil Young, and Richie Furay. The group released 3 albums and several singles. The band was a mashup of folk and country music with British Invasion and psychedelic rock influences. And along with the Byrds, were part of the early development of psychedelic folk rock. After various drug-related arrests and lineup changes, the group broke up in 1968. Buffalo Springfield was inducted into the Rock and Roll Hall of Fame in 1997. Well, here's Buffalo Springfield singing For What It's Worth in the background in a TV cameo for the Mannix TV show in 1967.
1: Stop, children, what's that sound? Everybody look what's going down.
2: Hey, man, nice looking at you again.
3: You seem to be in a good mood, Morgan.
2: Yeah, well, no point in being gloomy is my philosophy.
3: Well, that's a good philosophy, especially since you're in for some rough days ahead.
2: That right? Any good reason for that?
3: Murder in the first degree. You'd be surprised how shook up some people get over a little thing like that.
2: Would you elucidate on that for me, ma'am?
3: Yeah, it's simple enough. Warden planned on getting Jerry Robles involved in the professor's psychedelic culture and laying a big bet on the game. Next, he'd tip off the cops and get Jerry arrested so that he couldn't play in the game and collect on his bet.
2: These lights must be blowing your mind, man.

0: a number one smash hit, and a psychedelic pop favorite. In February of 1968, Green Tambourine. That's the Lemon Pipers. Well, they were a 60s psychedelic pop band from Oxford, Ohio. After failing to score another top 40 hit, they broke up in 1969. Guitarist Bill Bartlett later went on to score another hit in 1977 with Ram Jam called Black Betty, another one-hit wonder. You know, you can find out where one-hit wonders are playing all week long by going to onehitwondersds.com and clicking on the stations button. Well, now you can make one-hit wonders a part of your daily activity. Moving forward with more psychedelic rock hits from the 60s. With this number 14 charting hit in May of 68, Summertime Blues. That's Blue Cheer, a rock band that initially performed and recorded in the late 60s through the early 70s and was sporadically active until 2009. Well, based in San Francisco, Blue Cheer played in a psychedelic blues rock or acid rock style and are also credited as being some of the earliest pioneers of heavy metal. Here's Dick Clark on American Bandstand introducing the group for the first time in 1968.
1: Have you ever been to a place called the Avalon Ballroom? It's in San Francisco. If you have, you know the audiences there are very, placid, very quiet, passive. If they enjoy somebody, they give them some polite applause, and that's about the extent of it. The particular group you're about to see and hear has torn that place apart. They go crazy when these people are there. Ladies and gentlemen, Blue Cheer!

0: a big number 14 charting hit in June of 68, I Love You. That's People, a psychedelic rock band that was formed in San Jose, California in 1965. Well, their hit song, written by the Zombies bass guitarist Chris White, rose to number one in Japan twice, Israel, Australia, Italy, South Africa, and the Philippines. In 2007, People was inducted into the San Jose Rock Hall of Fame. Moving forward with more psychedelic rock one-hit wonders. This is a personal favorite of mine, coming in at number two in October of 1968, Fire, The Crazy World of Arthur Brown. An English psychedelic rock band formed by singer Arthur Brown in 1967. Brown quickly earned a reputation for both his powerful operatic voice, which spanned four octaves, and his outlandish performances, including the use of a burning metal helmet, which led to occasional accidents. The lineup fell apart on the band's U.S. tour in June of 69. Brown's painted face on stage inspired Kiss and Alice Cooper. The band reformed in 2000 and released Tantric Lovers. Well, here's what a fan thought of Arthur Brown at the Windsor National Jazz and Blues Festival in 67.
1: Would you call yourself a hippie? Or,
2: yes.
1: Would you claim Arthur Brown for your own? I mean, do you think he's one of you?
2: Most definitely, yes. Yes. He seems to speak for the hippies. And that last song he's sang, Give Them a Flower, it's talking about the oppression that we're finding that we're getting. The sort of things that people are doing to us, the bloody-mindedness that you get. If somebody attacks you, what do? Give him a flower. This is what he's talking about, and this is right, absolutely right, and this is what we're talking about. Our whole philosophy can be summed up in one word, and that's love. All you need is love.
3: I am the god of hellfire, and I bring you...

1968 album is among the world's 40 best-selling albums, selling more than 30 million copies. The 17-minute version of the song only became a top 30 hit after it was edited down to 2 minutes and 52 seconds. They've since reformed many times since their initial split up in 1971, although all of the original members have since passed away. Moving forward with more psychedelic rock one-hit wonders of the 60s. Well, this one charted at number 20, also in 1968, All Along the Watchtower. That's the Jimi Hendrix Experience, a British-American rock band that formed in Westminster, London, in September of 1966. They performed and recorded until Hendrix's death on September 18, 1970. In 1992, the Jimi Hendrix Experience was inducted into the Rock and Roll Hall of Fame.

just coming off an extended psychedelic rock one-hit wonder set. Coming in at number 14 in April of 69, Hot Smoke and Sassafras. That's Bubble Puppy, psychedelic rock band from San Antonio, Texas. They were originally active from 67 to 72. The band appeared and toured with many notable artists, including The Who, Grand Funk Railroad, Canned Heat, Steppenwolf, many, many more. In 1984, the original Bubble Puppy lineup reunited for performances and recordings. They've been playing on and off, mostly in Austin since then. And before that one, a squeaker coming in at number 40 in October of 68, Naturally Stone. That's the Avant-Garde, psychedelic pop group formed by TV game show host Chuck Woolery. Before going on to host a few different game shows, including Wheel of Fortune in the 70s and The Love Connection in the 80s and 90s, Woolery became a country music artist, hitting it twice in the Billboard Country Top 100 charts. Moving forward with more psychedelic rock one-hit wonders, coming in at number 17 in June of 69, Morning Girl. That's the Neon Philharmonic, a psychedelic pop band formed in 67. Well, their big hit featured the Nashville Symphony Orchestra. The group disbanded in 1975 after releasing numerous singles that failed to chart.

A number 32 charting hit in September of 1969, Did You See Her Eyes? That's The Illusion, a psychedelic hard rock band from Long Island, New York. During their existence, the band toured extensively throughout the United States, opening for various acts including The Who, the Allman Brothers Band, the Jimi Hendrix Experience, Chicago, and Sly and the Family Stone. They faded away in 1972. That's going to do it for us for this version of One Hit Wonders featuring psychedelic rock songs from the 60s. We'll close out with a number 24 charting hit in October 69, You, I. That's the Rugbees, a psychedelic rock band from Louisville, Kentucky. Well, they are best known for their only top 40 hit. In 2007, Pure Fab Records released an anthology album with the Rugbees' previously unreleased original material called The Lost Sessions. They faded away in the early 70s. Well, thanks for tuning in to Dan Sweeney's 1960s psychedelic rock one-hit wonders. We'll keep marching through the history of one-hit wonders next time. Until then, you have a great week.

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4: In 1917, just as Flagler County was being founded from parts of St. John's and Volusia counties, more people began to discover the delights of beachside living. Cottages were constructed, often to be rented or used as summer homes for banal families who might come for the entire season to swim, fish, body surf, and picnic on the beach. Visitors loved going to the beach at night to watch sea turtles dig their nests. Much folklore was created about the animals as they lay their eggs starting in spring through early fall. Each nest could have as many as 100 or more eggs, and some folks said that tears rolled down the turtle's face as she laid them. It was also believed you could tell if a bad hurricane season was expected by how far up toward the dunes the turtles nested. Area residents and visitors are still enamored with our turtle friends today, so they patrol the beach to help protect the fragile nest, their eggs, and sometimes, if lucky, to see the babies hatch and waddle their way into the ocean.
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12: Last night, you had the enchilada combo platter. This morning, the three cheese omelet with broccoli. 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Because of you, a simple elevator ride is suddenly a 42-floor plummet into the very bowels of hell.
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12: 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Who cares? Sweet mercy, please just someone light a match.
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15: 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I'm Susie Cruz. 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

80s USA with Steve Perry. I'm Susie Cruz with the best of the 80s. And this is Donna Allen, a cheerleader for the Tampa Bay Buccaneers with Sirius.

0: 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I'm Susie Cruz with the best of the 80s and more on the way from Toto, Tina Turner, and Van Halen.
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5: 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I'm Susie Cruz with the best of the 80s. This half hour, Roxette, Paul Simon, Climax, and right now, Shannon. Let's

80s USA with Roxette. I'm Suzy Cruz, got the best of the 80s. Paul Simon was at a party with his wife Peggy, where she was mistakenly called Betty, and he was called Al. Turned it into a song, You Can Call Me Al.

Ladies USA, I'm Susie Cruz. This song was featured in the original movie Top Gun and in the remake Top Gun Maverick. Tom Cruise wanted to invoke the same feelings in the new movie. This is Kenny Loggins, Danger Zone.

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1: Did you know that the Flagler Beach Pier on South 3rd Street was originally built in 1927 by the city of Flagler Beach, and it celebrated with a grand opening on July 4th of 1928. It was destroyed by storms and rebuilt several times. The pier is still a great spot for fishing, birding, and whale watching. 2004 took its toll on the pier, and again in 2016. But just like our historical beach town, the Flagler Beach Pier will remain an iconic landmark in our area. And there's another historical fact brought to you by not-for-profit radio 97.3 FM.
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80s USA with Queen. I'm Cissy Cruz. We've got the best of the 80s. And this song was number two for 2 weeks. It was kept from the number one spot by two songs. Shake You Down by Gregory Abbott and then At This Moment by Billy Vera and the Beaters. This is Robbie Neville. C'est la vie.

80s USA with Stevie Nicks. I'm Susie Cruz with the best of the 80s. And with a lot of help from MTV, who gave this video a lot of airplay, this became Talking Heads' biggest hit. Here's Burning Down the House.

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1: Slinky toys are fun toys. 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
2: 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I'm Susie Cruz with the best of the 80s. This half hour, Fleetwood Mac.

80s USA with Fleetwood Mac. I'm Susie Cruz. We've got the best of the 80s. And in 1982, this song sparked a brief comeback for Eddie Money. Think I'm in Love.

80s USA with Diana Ross. I'm Susie Cruz with the best of the 80s. This song was number one in the UK and only number 11 in the US. Dead or Alive, you spin me round like a record.

80s USA with Bob Seger. I'm Susie Chris with the best of the 80s. In 1984, this song was nominated for a Grammy for Record of the Year, but lost to Tina Turner's What's Love Got to Do with It? It's Huey Lewis in the News, the heart of rock and roll.

0: 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I'm Suzy Cruz. On the way, Denise Williams, Elton John, and Def Leppard.
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4: 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The contest is going on now through the end of September, and they are looking for the oldest running residential HVAC system in Flagler and Ormond Beach, owned by a teacher or first responder. The winner will receive a new heat pump system installed with permits included. The top 5 qualifiers will receive a prize as well. Get details, more information, and enter a teacher or first responder with an older HVAC system on their website, AccuTemp.pro. 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
1: Mr. Turtle, how many licks does it take to get to the Tootsie Roll center of a Tootsie Pop?
2: I never made it without biting. Ask Mr. Owl.
1: Mr. Owl, how many licks does it take to get to the Tootsie Roll center of a Tootsie Pop?
3: Let's find out. One, two, three. Three.
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2: June 27, 1950. President Harry Truman orders American air and naval forces into the Korean War on the side of South Korea. That happens after the United Nations urges its members to help repel communist North Korea's invasion of the non-communist South.
3: We must and we shall give every possible assistance to people who are determined to maintain their independence. We must counteract the communist weapon of fear.
2: 1973. In Washington, former White House counsel John Dean tells the Senate Watergate Committee about an enemies list kept by President Richard Nixon's White House. 1969. Patrons at the Stonewall Inn fight back after police raid the gay bar in New York City's Greenwich Village. The clashes are considered the birth of the modern gay rights movement, as Tom Clifford recalls years later during a gay pride parade in the Big Apple.
4: Stonewall was a courageous act, but it really was a spark that caused people to say, we're not going to take this anymore.
2: And 2001.
5: How many me do you see?
6: One cheap, chiseling, shyster lawyer who, of all people, had to marry my sister.
2: Oscar-winning actor Jack Lemmon dies of cancer in Los Angeles. Lemmon, whose roles included The Odd Couple, Some Like It Hot, and Grumpy Old Men, was 76. Today in history, June 27th, Tim McGuire, the Associated Press.
7: There is a Young Republicans meeting which occurs the first Thursday of every month from 6:30 p.m. to 8:30 p.m. at the Funky Pelican Restaurant located on the Flagler Beach Pier. Young Republicans monthly meetings are held the first Thursday of every month. There's a guest speaker at each meeting. 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
1: 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Accutemp is celebrating their 20th year anniversary serving the Flagler and Ormond Beach communities. Accutemp is having a contest to honor and thank teachers and first responders. The contest is going on now through the end of September, and they are looking for the oldest running residential HVAC system in Flagler and Ormond Beach, owned by a teacher or first responder. The winner will receive a new heat pump system installed with permits included. The top 5 qualifiers will receive a prize as well. Get details, more information, and enter a teacher or first responder with an older HVAC system on their website, accutemp.pro. That's accutemp with 2 C's, .pro. Click on the banner at the top of the page, enter, or enter a teacher or first responder with an older HVAC system and win. The date of the HVAC system can be found on a sticker on the system. You can also meet the owner, Chuck Wyant, and the Accutemp team at Flagler Beach's First Friday. Thank you again, Accutemp, for being a sponsor of not-for-profit radio Surf 97.3 FM.
2: 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Secretary of State Marco Rubio, along with Israel and Lebanon's ambassadors, announced a framework agreement Friday that was described as a first step towards peace following months of conflict between Israel and Lebanese terrorist group Hezbollah. And more than 500,000 current and former federal employees owe $6.3 billion in unpaid federal taxes, prompting House Oversight Committee Chairman James Comer to demand answers from the IRS about why existing enforcement tools have not been used more aggressively. And the District of Columbia has reached a settlement agreement for an undisclosed amount of money with a resident who claims police illegally detained him for following an Ohio National Guard patrol while playing Darth Vader's theme song from Star Wars on his phone. And Utah's governor restricted fireworks and declared a state of emergency Friday ahead of the 4th of July celebrations as the United States' largest wildfire mushroomed in size. I'm Captain Kirk for your news in a minute. 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
3: Another super Saturday here, a mix of sun and clouds. We have a slight chance of rain, high of 90, southeast winds 5 to 10 knots, seas around 2 feet, high tide 6:44. Cloudy this evening, low 75. Sunday, partly sunny, high of 91. Full moon Monday, partly cloudy, high of 92. 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

0: are your place for the classic top-down, top 40 sound. 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
2: June 27, 1950. President Harry Truman orders American air and naval forces into the Korean War on the side of South Korea. That happens after the United Nations urges its members to help repel communist North Korea's invasion of the non-communist South.
3: We must and we shall give every possible assistance to people who are determined to maintain their independence. We must counteract the communist weapon of fear.
2: 1973. In Washington, former White House counsel John Dean tells the Senate Watergate Committee about an enemies list kept by President Richard Nixon's White House. 1969. Patrons at the Stonewall Inn fight back after police raid the gay bar in New York City's Greenwich Village. The clashes are considered the birth of the modern gay rights movement, as Tom Clifford recalls years later during a gay pride parade in the Big Apple.
4: Stonewall was a courageous act, but it really was a spark that caused people to say, we're not going to take this anymore.
2: And 2001.
5: How many me do you seek?
6: 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One cheap, chiseling, shyster lawyer who of all people had to marry my sister.
2: Oscar-winning actor Jack Lemmon dies of cancer in Los Angeles. Lemmon, whose roles included The Odd Couple, Some Like It Hot, and Grumpy Old Men, was 76. Today in history, June 27th, Tim McGuire, The Associated Press.
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8: 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But to offer all of the services they can offer, they rely on the time and talents of hundreds of volunteers every month. Volunteers are needed 7 days a week from 8 a.m. to 5 p.m. to assist with kitten foster families, cat socialization, community outreach volunteers, laundry, maintenance, staging crews for fundraisers, fundraising organizers, animal care kennel cleaners, and veterinary assistant volunteers, as well as dog bathing volunteers and many more positions. Community service hours are available for school, college, and or court-ordered community service. 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They'd love to help you. Reach out to Flagler Humane Society at their website, flaggerhumanesociety.org, or they can be reached at 386-445-1816. That's 386-445-1816, and thank you.

0: are your place for the classic top-down, top 40 sound. 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It's all right here on
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0: 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And also tomorrow, the Palm Coast Farmers Market, be at the European Village. It's always on Sunday from noon to 4 p.m. European Village is located at 101 Palm Harbor Parkway in Palm Coast. Fruit, veggies, other goodies, live music. And tomorrow, Grace Community Food Pantry, located at 245 Education Way in Bunnell. Their drive-thru is open from noon to 3. And if you'd like to donate blood, the Big Red Bus will be in town. It'll be at the Epic Movie Theater, 1185 Central Avenue in Palm Coast, from noon to 6. Miss the bus? Like to book an appointment or know when they're coming back? Here's their website, oneblood.org/donate. I'm Captain Kirk for your local Flagler County calendar. Have a great day, everyone.
1: Another super Saturday here, a mix of sun and clouds. We have a slight chance of rain, high of 90, southeast winds 5 to 10 knots, seas around 2 feet, high tide 6:44. Cloudy this evening, low 75. Sunday, partly sunny, high of 91. Full moon Monday, partly cloudy, high of 92. 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
1: Hey guys, it's Josh again from 97.3 FM with another ocean fun fact. Did you know that shark embryos actually attack each other? Sharks are so tough, their embryos are known to attack one another in the womb. The largest embryo in a shark litter is known to eat its fellow embryos in an act known as intrauterine cannibalism. Researchers looked at this phenomenon in sand tiger sharks, noting that while 12 litter mates may start out the journey, all but one is devoured by the biggest in the group. That strategy allows sand tiger sharks to have much larger babies at birth than other shark species, making the little ones relatively safe from other predators. Guys, this has been Josh from Surf 97.3 with another ocean fun fact.
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1: 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Let's traverse to 1985. With the second inauguration of Ronald Reagan occurring on January 21st, the Titanic was found 370 miles from Newfoundland, Miami Vice with the top TV show, and Lionel Richie wrote Say You, Say Me and was the top song of 1985. Also, Ferris Bueller's actual day off was June 5th, 1985. Let's start it out with Simple Minds. Don't You Forget About Me.

Speaking of how time flies, Coca-Cola was the first soft drink to be consumed in space when astronauts aboard the Space Shuttle Challenger tested the Coca-Cola space can on July 12th, 1985. Here is Till Tuesday by Voices Carrie.

Probably a Like a Virgin album. That was Madonna. Up next, we have In My House, a song that was produced and written and arranged by Mr. Rick James, recorded by his proteges, the Mary Jane Girls, for their second studio album, Only For You, released in 1985, the same year that Microsoft Windows released their 1.0 version, and the stamp was only 22 cents. Here is In My House.

Jungle Love by The Time from their album Ice Cream Castle, recorded at Sunset Sound in Hollywood. I've also had the pleasure of recording there. Up next, I've got Wham with Everything She Wants. George Michael was one half of the duo, and this song propelled them to fame in 1984, carrying them into 1985.

Everything She Wants from the Make It Big album by Wham. Aretha Franklin's voice was legally declared as one of Michigan's natural resources in 1985. Speaking of everything she wants. Also, a little cool tidbit, cloud busting was a term coined by psychoanalyst Wilhelm Reich to describe the manipulation of ozone energy. To change weather through a specifically designed machine, so cloud busting. They're saying that weather manipulation is possible. Topping the charts in 1985 on February the 2nd, you've got Foreigner with I Want to Know What Love Is. I mean, come on, we have to do some sort of stylistic choice here with the big ballads of 1985. Think about the hair. It was permed and big. Geometrical shapes were in style. Grace Jones-type suits with shoulder pads was what hit all the runways. And the gals in the work first, with Margaret Thatcher being the first Prime Minister of the UK. And just people in general were finding their own way in fashion and style and music. Here is, from 1985, Foreigner, I Want to Know What Love Is. And thank you so much, everyone, for joining me here at the Beach Shack today. I'm Beck Black, and I am signing off. So happy to spend this afternoon with you, traveling into 1985. Be kind to your others and be kind to yourself. Ciao.

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10: 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That's right. This Halloween, Landfall will be joining five other bands for a musical booze cruise aboard the Margaritaville Islander. The cruise departs Tampa, Florida on October 28th and returns November 1st. There will be games, costume contests, and interaction with all the bands throughout the cruise. For tickets and more information, you can go to www.rockmsc.com.

0: 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Or the cruise line can be reached at 1-844-762-5672. This will be an absolute blast, and there are limited tickets available. 1-844-762-5672. Let's cruise! Somebody
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2: This is your 97.3 FM News Minute. Rapidly escalating disruption of fertilizer supplies is raising alarms among governments, farmers, and international organizations, with experts warning the world it could be heading towards a major food crisis. Now the news, Supreme Court is set to hear oral arguments Monday in a closely watched case that could reshape how millions of Americans vote, focusing on a deceptively simple question with sweeping implications. What votes count on Election Day? And Savannah Guthrie is renewing pleas to neighbors, friends, and residents of Tucson, Arizona to jog their memories in the hopes of sparking new leads in the disappearance of her mother, Nancy. And U.S. Ambassador to the U.N., Mike Waltz, said Sunday that all options should be on the table as tensions escalate between the U.S. and Iran, including potential strikes on an Iranian nuclear power plant and other vital infrastructure. And Cuba's deputy foreign minister said the military is preparing for possible U.S. aggression and ruled out negotiating its political system as tensions rise. And President Donald Trump's nomination, Republican Senator Mark Wayne Mullen of Oklahoma, to be the next head of the U.S. Department of Homeland Security, on Sunday advanced toward final confirmation after the Senate voted 54-37 to limit debate on this appointment. And President Donald Trump said that he'll be sending immigration and customs enforcement agents on Monday to help out Transportation Security Administration personnel in U.S. airports. Quote, on Monday, ICE will be going to airports to help out wonderful TSA agents who have stayed and not get paid. This is Cam Kirk for your News in a Minute for 97.3 FM. Have a great day, everyone.

0: 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Located 205 North Pine Street in Bunnell, through the gate in Room 8. And also tomorrow, the Palm Coast Farmers Market, be at the European Village. It's always on Sunday from noon to 4 p.m. European Village is located at 101 Palm Harbor Parkway in Palm Coast. Fruit, veggies, other goodies, live music. And tomorrow, Grace Community Food Pantry, located at 245 Education Way in Bunnell. Their drive-thru is open from noon to 3. And if you'd like to donate blood, the Big Red Bus will be in town. It'll be at the Epic Movie Theater, 1185 Central Avenue in Palm Coast, from noon to 6. Miss the bus, like to book an appointment, or know when they're coming back? 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I'm Captain Kirk for your local Flagler County calendar. Have a great day, everyone.
1: Another super Saturday here, a mix of sun and clouds. We have a slight chance of rain, high of 90, southeast winds 5 to 10 knots, seas around 2 feet, high tide 6:44. Cloudy this evening, low 75. Sunday, partly sunny, high of 91. Full moon Monday, partly cloudy, high of 92. 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
6: 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You're tuned to The Beatles' Every Little Thing. I'm Ken Michaels, and right now a pair of recordings in which a Beatle redoes one of his Beatles songs in his solo career. You can find many instances when a solo Beatle has performed songs from his Beatles days live on stage, but only a few times when they've attempted to do their own studio versions of Beatles songs. And we'll start with Ringo, who was credited for writing only two songs in his days with the Fab Four, to be exact, in which he was the only Beatle who wrote it. There's Octopus's Garden and this song, which he recut in 2017. Here's Ringo's solo version of Don't Pass Me By on Every Little Thing.

Paul McCartney on The Beatles' Every Little Thing with a solo version of his Beatle classic, The Long and Winding Road. That was taken from his soundtrack for the film Give My Regards to Broad Street, in which he revisited six Beatles songs, as well as one Wing song, and threw in several new compositions. And Ringo Starr did a solo version of his song from the Beatle days, Don't Pass Me By. That's taken from his 2017 album, Give More Love. The album contained four bonus tracks, in which he did new versions of two of his big solo hits, Photograph and Back Off Boogaloo, along with a new version of his song, You Can't Fight Lightning, and that new version of Don't Pass Me By, in which he was backed up by the American band Vandeveer. And that arrangement has even more of a country feel than the Beatles version. And notice, he even threw in the opening lines from Octopus's Garden at the end. Paul and Ringo each revisiting classic Beatles songs there. As we continue on Every Little Thing, this is a tribute song for George Harrison coming from one of George's friends, the drummer from the Bonzo Dog Band. This is Legs' Larry Smith.

0: Oh yeah. 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
0: Still the music he left.

0: on Every Little Thing. A special tribute song for George Harrison from the drummer for the Bonzo Dog Band, Legs, Larry Smith. Now, you might know that George himself recorded a song that was a tribute to his friend here as well, called His Name is Legs, Ladies and Gentlemen, from his album Extra Texture, Read All About It. That tribute for George came out in 2023 from Legs' album called Mr. Wonderful. And the song is called Oh, Keoki. Keoki being spelled K-E-O-K-I. Keoki is George's name in Hawaiian. Some very touching lyrics in that song. Larry sings about George, the light that he left will shine for all time, and the music he left will play for all time. Legs, Larry Smith, O Keoki. Well, next up, we'll have some fun with song titles that rhyme and do a whole set of them. Stay right here on The Beatles, Every Little Thing.
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3: Welcome into the all-new Soul Vault. You know, I love getting bombarded with emails. Oh, man, I remember that song from high school or when I was listening to John R. or Spider-Man Harrison on 15 WLAC in Nashville. I danced to that song at my homecoming dance or prom. Keep them coming.

Hello again, everyone. It's Pat Quinn. Soul music dominated the U.S. R&B chart in the 1960s. Many of the recordings crossed over into the pop charts in the U.S., Britain, and elsewhere. By 1968, the soul music genre had a platform of its own.

0: Vault. 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Dino Thompson, writer. Katie Benningfield, executive producer. Austin Douglas, engineer.
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1: 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From Motown, Stax, Atlantic, Philly Soul, Northern Soul, Southern Soul, Atlantic, and so much more. I'm Pat Quinn. This is the all-new Soul Vault.

0: Hello again, everyone. It's Pat Gwynn. Welcome to the all-new Soul Vault. Coming up, Russell Tompkins Jr., Eddie LaVert of the OJs, and much more as this week's edition of the Soul Vault continues.
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5: June 27, 1950. President Harry Truman orders American air and naval forces into the Korean War on the side of South Korea. That happens after the United Nations urges its members to help repel communist North Korea's invasion of the non-communist South.
6: We must and we shall give every possible assistance to people who are determined to maintain their independence. We must counteract the communist weapon of fear.
5: 1973. In Washington, former White House counsel John Dean tells the Senate Watergate Committee about an enemies list kept by President Richard Nixon's White House. 1969. Patrons at the Stonewall Inn fight back after police raid the gay bar in New York City's Greenwich Village. The clashes are considered the birth of the modern gay rights movement, as Tom Clifford recalls years later during a gay pride White House. 1969. Patrons at the Stonewall Inn fight back after police raid the gay bar in New York City's Greenwich Village. The clashes are considered the birth of the modern gay rights movement, as Tom Clifford recalls years later during a gay pride parade in the Big Apple.

0: had to marry my sister.
1: Oscar-winning actor Jack Lemmon dies of cancer in Los Angeles. Lemmon, whose roles included The Odd Couple, Some Like It Hot, and Grumpy Old Men, was 76. Today in history, June 27th, Tim McGuire, the Associated Press.
2: Another super Saturday here, a mix of sun and clouds. We have a slight chance of rain, high of 90, southeast winds 5 to 10 knots, seas around 2 feet, high tide 6:44. Cloudy this evening, low 75. Sunday, partly sunny, high of 91. Full moon Monday, partly cloudy, high of 92. 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
1: Coast to coast and around the world, you're listening to the all-new Soul Vault. Musicians and actual brothers George Lightning Licks and Lewis Johnson, Thunder Thumbs, the Brothers Johnson. They achieved their highest success in the middle 1970s into the early 1980s. Three singles topped the R&B charts. I'll Be Good to You, Strawberry Letter 23, and Stomp.

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0: My name is Russell Tompkins Jr., and I'm the original lead singer of Starlight.
1: Right about now, I'd like to do a song for you. That on this Valentine's Day weekend, I think it's the most appropriate way to say how much I love you.

0: Forming in 1958 in Canton, Ohio, the OJs emerged at the forefront of the Philly soul sound. 60 years later, Eddie LaVert explains the motivation to continue.
1: Well, the motivation is really to distill the desire to pay your bills. the desire to, you still want to be great. You still want to, you know, every time you come out there, you want to be able to put on a show that's worthy and that people will go out and say that those guys still got it.

0: Russell Henry, celebrating 60 years of entertaining the world. Russell has performed for three presidents, appeared on Good Morning America, The Today Show, and much more. Coming up, The Spinners, Smokey Robinson, and more as we continue this week's edition of The Soul Vault.
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1: 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But I don't know about that. As many times as we've loved and we've shared love and made love, it doesn't seem to me like it's enough. It's just not enough, baby.

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Hello again, everyone. It's Pat Quinn. Good riddance to the year gone by.

Thanks for listening to The Soul Vault, coast to coast and around the world. Here we are once again on the verge of another holiday weekend. Many of us, present company included, are in much need of a break. If that sounds like you, maybe the extra day off this week will help you more than you realize. Happy New Year, everyone.

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5: Another super Saturday here, a mix of sun and clouds. We have a slight chance of rain, high of 90, southeast winds 5 to 10 knots, seas around 2 feet, high tide 6:44. Cloudy this evening, low 75. Sunday, partly sunny, high of 91. Full moon Monday, partly cloudy, high of 92. 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
6: Plenty of sunshine and 82 degrees right here in Flagler Beach, Florida. And we'll say good morning to you. Stick around.

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1: 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You should also keep children away from mud and make sure they don't play with anything that may have become polluted by floodwater or sludge. 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

0: 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Here's Brother Dave.
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2: 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And that would be me. Good morning, folks, all around the world. Brother Dave here. Till noon today, we're going to get started with the Traveling Wilburys. A song called Last Night. There at the bar.

Great group there. Yes, indeed. The Traveling Wilburys on Surf Radio. They were a British-American supergroup formed in Los Angeles back in 1988, consisting of Bob Dylan, George Harrison, Jeff Lynne, Roy Orbison, Tom Petty, and Jim Keltner with his drum kit, as a matter of fact. They were described as perhaps one of the biggest supergroups of all time. So there you go. That song is Last Night, one of their hits, too, from the 80s. Brother Dave here till noon today. Thank you for joining us. We really appreciate it so much. And we're going to go back to 1970 right now. And on this date, June the 27th, there were two new debuts on the top 10. Ride, Captain, Ride from the Blues Image, which moved from number 11 on the top 10 into the top 10 at number 6. And also Elvis Presley, he moved into the top 10 with a song called Wonder of You. I'm going to play both of them, starting with... yes, Blues Image this morning on Surf Radio. Their big hit from the 1970s, Ride, Captain, Ride.

0: Wow! There you go. Two songs that hit the top 10 on this date back in 1970. Of course, Blues Image with Ride, Captain Ride, and Elvis Presley with The Wonder of You. I want to remind you that the City of Flagler Beach and the Farmers Market is going on right now. It started at 9 o'clock, lasts till 1 o'clock. They're featuring local produce, also baked goods, also some art. And over 30 venues, that's right, with vendors there to sell their vegetables and art and baked goods and everything else. It's located on South 2nd Street and Central Avenue right here in Flagler Beach, Florida. Brother Dave, till noon today, stay with me.
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0: Yeah. Bob Seger on the serve. 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

Beach Boys, back from 1964. They were number two on the charts on this particular date back in 1964. And I Get Around, great song from the Beach Boys. And it always has been, believe me, I could hear it every day and still like it. By the way, do you know who Eddie Dalton is? Probably not, because Eddie Dalton does not exist. He showed up from, get this, AI. Yes, the things they're doing online now are unbelievable. And a guy, I think he lives in Georgia, he created Eddie Dalton, and he created a song on AI. And also, it's a great song. It really is. It's a blues song. And there was a picture online of this guy, this made-up guy. So anyway, I'm going to play this song, which was actually produced by the AI method online. And the song is called Another Day Old. Here it is with Eddie Dalton, who does not exist, and the song Another Day Old.

What a great blues song. A buddy of mine from Louisville sent that to me, and I had to play it. Yeah, Eddie Dalton, who does not exist, sang that song, and it was all put together by AI. The technology today is just unbelievable. We'll have to wait and see what happens next. But anyway, you're with Brother Dave. It's a Saturday morning. Stick around with us. Oh, by the way, some of the musicians out there don't like this kind of stuff because they like to get their songs out. So I may play that again, and I may never play it again. Anyway, Eddie Dalton and Another Day Old here on Surf Radio. How about some Jimmy Buffett right now? It's 9:26 on the Surf. Changes in latitudes and changes in attitudes.

0: I agree with you, Jimmy. Changes in latitudes, changes in attitudes on Surf Radio. You know, the city of Flagler Beach is recognizing Tom Gillen's graduation from the Flagler County Local Government Leadership Academy. The program is sponsored by the Flagler County Tax Collector's Office and in partnership with the Daytona State College, and awards graduates with a certificate of leadership and organizational development. And the course requires participants to engage in problem-solving exercises, professional presentations, case study analysis, and more. Now, Tom, who right here from Flagler Beach, got his diploma, I guess, from that, a certificate anyway. Tom has worked with the city of Flagler Beach for like 18 years now. He holds many responsibilities. He is the year-round and handles the parks here. He works the year-round and has the parks recreation area here and also the ocean rescue. Tom also organizes the junior lifeguard camp, the beach camp, Flagler Beach Junior Lifeguard Competition. And anyway, he also assists on the First Friday and helps the surf around. If anybody deserves that, it's Tom Gillen. Anyway, we're going to break for some messages from our underwriting sponsors, and we'll be right back with a song from Boz Scaggs from his album Silk Degrees when we return.
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5: 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The cruise departs Tampa, Florida on October 28th and returns November 1st. 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

Great song from the Boz Man, Boz Scaggs, and We're All Alone from Silk Degrees, one of his great LPs. I still have mine. I don't know about you. It's 9:39 on Surf 97.3 FM. Got the Moody Blues here. One of their songs called Question.

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1: 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They phoned it in. 386-643-4732 is our number. Here's James Taylor.
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0: There you go. James Taylor. Something in the Way She Moves, a request here at Surf 97.3 FM. Want to remind you that the Lehigh Trail Dog Park will be closed for a while. Yes, it will. The Lehigh Dog Park will be temporarily closed for maintenance and also new sod installation from June the 29th, it's coming up soon, through July the 2nd. So the park will reopen on Friday, July the 3rd. In the meantime, residents are encouraged to visit the dog park at Holland Park. Now, that's over in Palm Coast, Florida. Anyway, we're going to be back in just a minute. We're going to break for the news and the weather, and we'll be back with the Tavares when we return here on The Surf.
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2: This is your 97.3 FM News Minute. Secretary of State Marco Rubio, along with Israel and Lebanon's ambassadors, announced a framework agreement Friday that was described as a first step towards peace following months of conflict between Israel and Lebanese terrorist group Hezbollah. And more than 500,000 current and former federal employees owe $6.3 billion in unpaid

0: federal taxes, prompting House Oversight Committee Chairman James Comer to demand answers from the IRS about why existing enforcement tools have not been used more aggressively. And the District of Columbia has reached a settlement agreement for an undisclosed amount of money with a resident who claims police illegally detained him for following an Ohio National Guard patrol while playing Darth Vader's theme song from Star Wars on his phone. And Utah's governor restricted fireworks and declared a state of emergency Friday ahead of the 4th of July celebrations as the United States' largest wildfire mushroomed in size. I'm Captain Kirk for your news in a minute for 97.3 FM. Have a great day, everyone.
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2: June 27, 1950. President Harry Truman orders American air and naval forces into the Korean War on the side of South Korea. That happens after the United Nations urges its members to help repel communist North Korea's invasion of the non-communist South.
3: We must and we shall give every possible assistance to people who are determined to maintain their independence. We must counteract the communist weapon of fear.
2: 1973. In Washington, former White House counsel John Dean tells the Senate Watergate Committee about an enemies list kept by President Richard Nixon's White House. 1969. Patrons at the Stonewall Inn fight back after police raid the gay bar in New York City's Greenwich Village. The clashes are considered the birth of the modern gay rights movement, as Tom Clifford recalls years later during a gay pride parade in the Big Apple.
4: Stonewall was a courageous act, but it really was a spark that caused people to say, we're not going to take this anymore.
2: And 2001.
5: How many me do you seek?
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2: Oscar-winning actor Jack Lemmon dies of cancer in Los Angeles. Lemmon, whose roles included The Odd Couple, Some Like It Hot, and Grumpy Old Men, was 76. Today in history, June 27th, Tim McGuire, The Associated Press.
7: Another super Saturday here, a mix of sun and clouds. We have a slight chance of rain, high of 90, southeast winds 5 to 10 knots, seas around 2 feet, high tide 6:44. Cloudy this evening, low 75. Sunday, partly sunny, high of 91. Full moon Monday, partly cloudy, high of 92. 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
1: 84 degrees and plenty of sunshine right here in Flagler Beach, Florida.

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1: 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You can catch me Monday through Friday, 1 o'clock till 4 o'clock. But right now, you're hanging out with the man with the master plan, everybody's brother, DJ Brother Dave, here on the Surf.

0: Surf Radio, making memories from 1964 with Millie Small and My Boy Lollipop, a song that went to number two on the Billboard chart. And she was from Jamaica, I do believe. Nice looking young lady that did that song. Anyway, you're with Brother Dave. We're going to the top of the hour. Don't go away. We're going to be back with Steely Dan. As a matter of fact, when we get back, we're going to do it again with Steely Dan. So stick around with us right here on the Surf.
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0: Thanks for joining us this morning. We're going to be around at noon. Hot Rod Eddie will be in at noon, but right now, from 1972, Steely Dan went to number six in 1972. So let's do it again.

Surf Radio, making memories from 1972. Steely Dan here this morning. Ain't gonna do it again. Surf Radio. Hope you do anyway. It's 10 minutes after 10 o'clock, and I always like to start our second hour here on Saturday mornings with a Steely Dan song, a long one, so I can kind of sit back a little bit and enjoy it. Always keep an insurer in our wicked Disney refrigerator here in the Surf studio. It's about as big as the studio. Anyway, we're here till noon today on Surf Radio. And let's see, I was going to tell you about a group from England. Yeah, back in 1970, there was a group called Smile in England that changed their name to Queen and performed under the name in Cornwall, England. And here's one of their early songs called A Crazy Little Thing Called Love. Yeah, the original Queen.

I don't know whether it's crazy or not. Here's another guy from England, Leo Sayer. Long tall glasses.

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I'm sure I can dance, I'm sure I can dance, I can dance.

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was choking from the smell of stale perfume. And that cigarette you're smoking, I'll scare you up to death.

Oh, yeah. 1970 was the year when Three Dog Night was one step away from the number one song in the nation. Mama Told Me Not to Come. That's the name of it. Good morning to you. If you just joined us, it's Brother Dave here in the air chair till noon, and we've got Hot Rod Eddie coming up at noon. And I want to say a lot of people, some of my friends in Kentucky, and they're saying it's raining there. I mean, coming down right around the Richmond, Kentucky, Lexington area, and into Estill County and some of the other counties. It's really coming down pretty hard, they're telling me. So stay dry, guys, and safe. If you would please do that for me, I would appreciate it very, very much. Anyway, I've got one of my favorite Cherry Drop songs up, you know, with DJ Vern leading singing. And I like this song. I really do. And if you like surfing music, this is it. It's called It's a Surfing Thing. And here it is on the surf.

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1: Oh, yeah, it's a surfing thing, kind of like Flagler Beach. It's a surfing thing. A lot of people out there today fighting with the waves. Well, they're not too bad. How about some Counting Crows now on the surf?

0: Mr. Jones, the name of the song, Counting Crows, does that song. It's 1029 on Surf Radio, and I want to remind you that Marineland's 88th birthday is in progress right now. Marineland is still open and invites everyone to stop by, visit the dolphins, the turtles, and more, and learn and have some fun about what goes on out in the ocean. And they'll tell you all about it. I remember back in the early 70s, I think it was one of my first drive trips down to Florida, and stopped at Marineland and took a little break and was really impressed with what we saw there. Anyway, it's open and welcome everybody. Also, here's something else. If your children like to play basketball, well, here's your opportunity for a basketball summer camp over in Palm Coast. It starts on July the 6th and runs through the 10th, and then again on July the 20th, and runs through the 24th at the Palm Coast Aquatic Center, located at 339 Parkview Drive in Palm Coast, Florida. You must register for this, and it's open for the ages of 11 through 14. Now, to register online, you can go to parksandrec.fun. Once again, that's parksandrec.fun. And good luck at it. Yeah, we've got a lot of people around here that like basketball. Anyway, we're going to break for some messages from our underwriting sponsors, the ones that we love and make it possible for us to love you too. So stick around with us here on The Surf, and we'll be back with the Four Tops when we return this morning with your brother Dave.
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0: 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Everyone is welcome at the Flagler Beach Democratic Club. 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

Surf Radio, you know, we're making some memories from 1965 there with the Four Tops, and I can't help myself. It's 10:38 on your Saturday morning, and, well, I've got a song coming up by Lionel Richie, and Lionel had a little issue the other night. He was in concert, and something happened. He had to sit down for a while. Let's hope that he hangs in there and everything's okay. I'm sure he will. I'm sure he'll head to the doctor and find out exactly what caused the problem the other night. Anyway, here he is, Lionel Richie, and one of his favorite songs, and one of my favorite songs from Lionel Richie, Stuck on You.

Lionel Richie on Surf Radio. How about a little bit of Whitney Houston? She wants to dance with somebody. Could be you. Well, no, it couldn't.

0: Whitney Houston on Surf Radio. Want to dance with somebody. And she probably is where she is now, you know. Good chance of it anyway. It's 10:47 on Surf Radio, and the city of Palm Coast will kick off, get this now, it's the Palm Coast Parkway Resurfacing Project, and it starts on June the 28th, which is tomorrow, yeah. And it'll bring the fresh pavement in and put it on and improve traffic flow to one of the city's busiest corridors. Crews will be working overnight with nightly lane closures expected to minimize, you know, the daylight disruptions and keep the traffic moving smoothly as they possibly can. Now, the project is slated for completion, get this now, friends, December of this year. So they're going to be resurfacing that parkway between June the 28th, which is coming up tomorrow, Sunday, and will run through December until they get it finished. It'll be nice, I'm sure, when they finish. Anyway, we're going to break for the news and the weather and a few other things, so we'll be right back. Stick around with us here on Surf 97.3 FM. 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
2: 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Their drive-thru is open from noon to 3. And if you'd like to donate blood, the Big Red Bus will be in town. It'll be at the Epic Movie Theater, 1185 Central Avenue in Palm Coast, from noon to 6. Miss the bus? Like to book an appointment or know when they're coming back? Here's their website, oneblood.org/donate. I'm Captain Kirk for your local Flagler County calendar. 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

0: Hello from This Day in Music, where we look at musical events from the past 50 years. On this day, June 27th, 1967, Mick Jagger was found guilty of illegal possession of two drugs found in his jacket at a party given by Keith Richards. He was remanded overnight at Lewes Jail, England, prison number 7856. Jagger requested books on Tibetan modern art and two packets of Benson & Hedges cigarettes. On this day, 1970, the Transcontinental Pop Festival, better known as the Festival Express, set off. The tour was unique in that rather than flying to each city, most of the acts travelled on a chartered CN train. The Grateful Dead, Janis Joplin, The Band, The Flying Burrito Brothers and Buddy Guy Blues Band all travelled together on the train playing shows in Toronto, Winnipeg, Saskatoon and Calgary. Also on this day, 1970, Freddie Mercury made his live debut with Smile with guitarist Brian May and drummer Roger Taylor at Truro City Hall in Cornwall, England. On this day, 1987, Whitney Houston became the first woman in US history to enter the album chart at number one with Whitney. She also became the first woman to top the singles chart with four consecutive releases when I Wanna Dance With Somebody hit number one. And in 2002, on the day before the scheduled first show of The Who's 2002 US tour, bass player John Entwistle died aged 57 in his hotel room at the Hard Rock Hotel and Casino in Las Vegas. Entwistle had gone to bed the night before with a stripper, who woke at 10 a.m. to find Entwistle cold and unresponsive. The Las Vegas medical examiner determined that death was due to a heart attack induced by an undetermined amount of cocaine. More from This Day in Music at thisdaymusic.com.
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5: And this one goes out to Annie up in North Carolina. From some guy named Steve.

Bobby Helms, taking you back a long way. And My Special Angel, he's the one that did, a Christmas song. Anyway, we're going to head to the top of the hour right now, so stick around with us here on Surf 97.3 to take us there. The Shantays. This is Pipeline.

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7: Whew. 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
8: The common harbor porpoise has an abrupt snout, pointed teeth, and a triangular thoracic fin, while the bottlenose dolphin, or Tursiops truncatus, has an elongated beak, round cone-shaped teeth, and a serrated dorsal appendage. 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Your attention to detail.
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Surf 97.3, your beach and island sunshine music station with Cyndi Lauper right there, bringing back some music from the 80s and girls. Well, they just want to have fun. And by the way, on this date in 1988, Cyndi Lauper received an honorary high school diploma from Richmond High in New York City. Thought you might want to know that. Anyway, Brother Dave here. Welcome into hour number three of the program. We'll be around till noon today. Had a request just a few minutes ago from a couple that was out on the pier. Wanted to hear this song right here by The Temptations. Hope you're still listening, too. From 1965, it's My Girl.

A little bit of Motown music for you on Surf Radio. And it was on this date in 1988 that MCA Records bought Motown Records. Yeah. And that was for $61 million. How about that? And I think Berry Gordy retired after that. Can you believe that? $61 million for a record company in Detroit. Actually, I think they had moved to California at that particular time. Anyway, let's listen to Tony Bennett. I haven't played a Tony Bennett song in a long time, and I'm going back in time right now to one of his early songs, In the Middle of an Island.

Yeah, Tony Bennett on Surf Radio in the middle of an island. I think we are right here, aren't we? Yeah, pretty much so. How about some Guns N' Roses this morning? They're going to be knocking on heaven's door for you.

Now, the incredible voice of David Clayton Thomas, the late David Clayton Thomas, requested by my wife. She wanted to hear "You Make Me So Very Happy." That's for you, Kathy. 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We lost him a few days ago. Yes, we did. Very sad. He was 84 years old, and he was Blood, Sweat, and Tears. Here's another one of his songs. "And When I Die on the Surf."

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0: Dion and the Belmonts. As we go back in history a little bit, and Teenager in Love. 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Yes, it will. Anyway, we're going to break it, and I'll be right back. Don't go away.
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3: 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AccuTemp is celebrating their 20th year anniversary serving the Flagler and Ormond Beach communities. AccuTemp is having a contest to honor and thank teachers and first responders. The contest is going on now through the end of September, and they are looking for the oldest running residential HVAC system in Flagler and Ormond Beach, owned by a teacher or first responder. The winner will receive a new heat pump system installed with permits included. The top five qualifiers will receive a prize as well. Get details, more information, and enter a teacher or first responder with an older HVAC system on their website, AccuTemp.pro. That's AccuTemp with two C's, .pro. Click on the banner at the top of the page, enter, or enter a teacher or first responder with an older HVAC system and win. The date of the HVAC system can be found on a sticker on the system. You can also meet the owner, Chuck Wyatt, and the AccuTemp team at Flagler Beach's First Friday. 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

Kid Rock on Surf Radio. It's called All Summer Long, and it is summer. Yeah, you go outside, you can tell it right now. Gordon Lightfoot.

0: Johnny Rivers there. Surf taking you back to the 60s, and Memphis is the name of the song, and it's quite a hit for Johnny Rivers. Well, we've got the first Friday coming up on July the 3rd. Won't be long. No, it won't. starting at 6 o'clock on first Friday, there'll be music by the Undetermined Band. Also, a little later on at 7 o'clock, the Flagler Performing Arts Singers will be performing there. And then at 8 o'clock, the U.S. Navy Band, the Southeast Quintet, will perform. And from 6 to 9 o'clock, there'll be a kid zone and a foam pit, and also a 250th photo opportunities. So you might want to check out on that. Then on Saturday, the 4th of July at 9 o'clock, it'll be Independence Day Parade here in Flagler Beach. And starting at 10 o'clock to 1 o'clock, there'll be music by Madam and also Kids Zone and also some family games over in Veterans Park. And that's what's happening on July the 3rd and July the 4th right here in Flagler Beach. We're going to break now for the news and the weather, and we'll be right back here with more music and be back with a group called Aha when we return here on The Surf.
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Fruit, veggies, other goodies, live music. And tomorrow, Grace Community Food Pantry, located at 245 Education Way in Bunnell. Their drive-thru is open from noon to 3. And if you'd like to donate blood, the Big Red Bus will be in town. It'll be at the Epic Movie Theater, 1185 Central Avenue in Palm Coast, from noon to 6. Miss the bus? 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Here's their website, oneblood.org/donate. I'm Captain Kirk for your local Flagler County calendar. Have a great day, everyone.

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1: In 1964, Ernest Borgnine, 47, marries Ethel Merman, 56, in Beverly Hills, a union that lasts 38 days. In her 1978 autobiography, Merman, she dedicated a chapter about her fourth and final marriage titled, My Marriage to Ernest Borgnine. The chapter consisted of a blank page. 1968, at NBC Studios in Burbank, California, a nervous Elvis Presley with Scotty Moore, DJ Fontana, Charlie Hodge, Lance Legault, and others perform in a theater in the round setting in Studio 4 for two shows. Those shows would be edited and later broadcast as the 68 Comeback Special. This would be the inspiration for MTV Unplugged. 1970, the UK band Smile changes its name prior to a charity concert in Cornwall, England, to Queen.
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5: Another super Saturday here, a mix of sun and clouds. We have a slight chance of rain, high of 90, southeast winds 5 to 10 knots, seas around 2 feet, high tide 6:44. Cloudy this evening, low 75. Sunday, partly sunny, high of 91. Full moon Monday, partly cloudy, high of 92. 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
6: 86 degrees with sunshine in Flagler Beach.
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a group called Aha, one of the big ones from the 1980s, Take On Me, the name of the song. It's 11:54 on your Saturday morning. We've got time for a couple more songs, so stick around this morning, like this one right here from the Crazy Elephant. Gimme, Gimme, Good Lovin' on the Surf.

0: They call themselves the Crazy Elephant from 1969. Gimme, Gimme Good Lovin'. Right now, here's a guy that was pretty popular in the 60s. His name was Gene McDaniels, and this is the Tower of Strength.
1: If I were a tower of strength,

Well, that's going to wrap it up for me for another Saturday morning. Thank you so much for hanging out with me, putting up with me this morning on the surf. But don't go away. Stick around. Got Hot Rod Eddie. He's out there right now on the bench. We call it the Peanut Gallery. He'll be in at noon today here on Surf Radio. Then a little later on this afternoon, between 3 and 6 o'clock, it's mainly Mark. He'll be in here at Surf Radio playing some great music. And a little later on, from 6 o'clock to 9 o'clock, it's That Thing with Rich Appel. And from 9 to 10 o'clock tonight, nothing but old 45s with our friend Larry Kraka. Don't forget my buddy, tomorrow morning at 9, Ken Landau in. He does a Beatles break sometime between 10 and 10:30. Nothing but Beatles for about 15 minutes or 20, something like that. And at noon tomorrow, none other than Green Dave. Have a great weekend. Stay safe no matter where you are, anywhere in the world. We appreciate everyone that listens to Surf. See you next Saturday, same time, same station, 9 o'clock here on the Surf.

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1: 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Did you know that sharks used to be bigger than buildings? As huge as some sharks in the oceans may be, their ancestors were even more impressive. For example, the world-famous Carcharodon megalodon, or Meg for short, which first appeared about 16 million years ago, grew to 55 feet long and weighed as much as 25 tons, before, thankfully, going extinct about 2.5 million years ago, making it the largest predator that ever lived, eating dolphins, whales, and other megalodons. 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

John Lennon, Imagine. A song can make you smile, bring a tear to your eye, or make you wonder. This song makes me wonder. How about you? Hey, friends in Flagler Beach, Palm Coast, and beyond. Hot Rod Eddie with you on a beautiful Saturday. We got almost 90 degrees. Maybe it's a little more than 90 degrees, depending on where you're at. And the sun feels strong. It's kind of humid out there if you haven't been out already. And things are booming over at the Veterans Park for the farmers market. A lot of people over there. Vange Durst was over there playing and doing a great job, as always. So there's live entertainment. I don't know how much longer they'll be out there, but at least for now they're there. So it's probably till 1 o'clock, I guess. So I don't know if they break down at one sharp or if they kind of slowly, you know, take their time breaking down. But anyway, there's all kinds of interesting things happening over at right in front of City Hall there, and between City Hall and Veterans Park, right in the street. Yeah, it's great. Well, how about some Drifters? Sand in my shoes. I've got some in my shoes. How about you?

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1: Plays great memories.

Yeah, Led Zeppelin, The Ocean, very cool indeed. Yeah, how you doing today? Are you having a good day so far? It's kind of steamy out, but it's a nice day. It's a nice day to get out and do something exciting, like take a walk, take your dog out, or maybe you like to wash your car. Do you wash your car yourself, or do you go to a car wash? And we have all these car washes, so I guess. Just like storage facilities, they don't build them because they don't anticipate anybody needing them. So, yeah, a lot of people must be going to the car wash. We are kind of a society that depends on services, don't we? We got somebody to cut the lawn and somebody to trim the bushes. And we got somebody, oh, some of us have somebody to come in and help clean the house a little bit. And, oh, we go to a barber, a beauty parlor. Yeah, we're a nation and a culture of services. Yeah, we need them. We need them all. And it's good. All those people have a job, so that's cool. And we don't have a lot of manufacturing here, so I guess the service jobs are what helps the economy keep ticking here. How about some Joan Jett, everyday people here on the surf with your buddy, Hot Rod Eddie.

0: help me spend my flow. Another Saturday night. Give me the pizza man.
1: Hey, Jimmy Buffett, another Saturday night, and he's got no place to go, and he got nobody. How about you? I'll bet you got some place to go, and I'm hoping that you got somebody to go there with. Yeah. Yeah, it'll be cool. Yeah, Saturday, we got pretty good weather, I think, and, you know, put on your good duds and go out there, you know, your good flip-flops and your best shorts and your tie-dye T-shirt and get out there and have some fun, right? Over at one of our great venues here, one of our great restaurants. Yeah, you know, you could go a little bit formal at a couple, or you could be very informal at many. But, yeah, get out there and have some fun. And don't overdo it, though, on the cocktails. That's what I would say, because that could be very detrimental in many ways. So just a little moderation, and not moderation in fun. Just, you know, watch the booze, baby. How about Linda Ronstadt back in the USSA? That's where we're at. Coming up on our 250th anniversary. Yeehaw! And more to go, I hope.

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7: 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And also tomorrow, the Palm Coast Farmers Market, be at the European Village. It's always on Sunday from noon to 4 p.m. European Village is located at 101 Palm Harbor Parkway in Palm Coast. Fruit, veggies, other goodies, live music. And tomorrow, Grace Community Food Pantry, located at 245 Education Way in Bunnell. Their drive-thru is open from noon to 3. And if you'd like to donate blood, the Big Red Bus will be in town. It'll be at the Epic Movie Theater, 1185 Central Avenue in Palm Coast, from noon to 6. Miss the bus? Like to book an appointment or know when they're coming back? Here's their website, oneblood.org/donate. I'm Captain Kirk for your local Flagler County calendar. Have a great day, everyone.
8: Another super Saturday here, a mix of sun and clouds. We have a slight chance of rain, high of 90, southeast winds 5 to 10 knots, seas around 2 feet, high tide 6:44. Cloudy this evening, low 75. Sunday, partly sunny, high of 91. Full moon Monday, partly cloudy, high of 92. 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
10: June 27, 1950. President Harry Truman orders American air and naval forces into the Korean War on the side of South Korea. That happens after the United Nations urges its members to help repel communist North Korea's invasion of the non-communist South.
11: We must and we shall give every possible assistance to people who are determined to maintain their independence. We must counteract the communist weapon of fear.
10: 1973. In Washington, former White House counsel John Dean tells the Senate Watergate Committee about an enemies list kept by President Richard Nixon's White House. 1969. Patrons at the Stonewall Inn fight back after police raid the gay bar in New York City's Greenwich Village. The clashes are considered the birth of the modern gay rights movement, as Tom Clifford recalls years later during a gay pride parade in the Big Apple.
12: Stonewall was a courageous act, but it really was a spark that caused people to say, we're not going to take this anymore.
10: And 2001.
13: How many me do you see?
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10: Oscar-winning actor Jack Lemmon dies of cancer in Los Angeles. Lemmon, whose roles included The Odd Couple, Some Like It Hot, and Grumpy Old Men, was 76. Today in history, June 27th, Tim McGuire, the Associated Press.

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0: Hey, Baja Men, One Love. Before that, we had the Cookies going way back with Chains. And mixing it up for you, mixing it up, all different kinds of musical stuff. And if there's some musical stuff that you would like to request, give me a call, 386-643-4732. That's our request line, and I'll be happy to find a song and play it for you on a Saturday. And if you'd rather do it on Facebook, you could do that also at Surf 97.3 FM on Facebook. And same thing, tell me what you want to hear and who you are if you'd like, and I'll find it and play it for you. That's the way we do it here at Surf 97.3. Yeah. Hey, we're heading up towards 1 o'clock. We get a bit of time yet. And so I would like to introduce to you, if you have not already heard it, a new song by Vern Shank's own band, The Cherry Drops. This song featuring Matt Corey of Vinyl Candy. And it's a great song, as they all are. And let's give it a spin. Mystical Day here on the Surf. It is kind of a mystical day.
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3: 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Catch DJ Green Dave from 12 noon until 3 p.m., followed by Greatest Hits USA with Chuck Matthews. 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
1: 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Saturday night, they have karaoke from 7 to 10 p.m. There's a special on draft beer every day. 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
6: Well, Hot Rod Eddie had some technical difficulties playing the Cherry Drop's new song, Mystical Day. I apologize for that. I'm going to look into that and find out kind of what went wrong. But in place of that, I'll play another newer Cherry Drop song featuring Christian Love of the Beach Boys. You're not alone, and you're not. You got Hot Rod Eddie in your corner.

There again, the Cherry Drops featuring Christian Love. Another Cherry Drops coming up, the one that I had technical difficulties with. I had my technical advisor help me out with that, and I did get it loaded, and I want to play that now for your enjoyment. The Cherry Drops featuring Matt Corey of Vinyl Candy and Mystical Day here on The Surf. 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

Bob Marley, do you remember some traditional reggae and now some what we call newer reggae or new reggae? A band called Big Mountain and a song called Touch My Light. I want to send that to our friends down at the 7-Eleven just south of the pier here. 7-Eleven, where the coffee's hot, the drinks are cold. You might even get a smile. And you don't even know who you might meet at the 7-Eleven. You might see anybody there. But, yeah, stop in and say hi to Eric and the gang.

Man, I got to say, you got to love that Chris Isaak. Some really sweet music coming out of that man, for sure. And this song is Back on Your Side, of course. And I was happy to play that for you. I hope you enjoyed that as much as I did. Before that, we had some Bruce Springsteen, When You Need Me, coming from 1998. And coming up next, we got a song by John Mellencamp about a place much like Flagler Beach, a song called Small Town. Here on the Surf with your buddy, Hot Rod Eddie.

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10: This is your 97.3 FM News Minute. Secretary of State Marco Rubio, along with Israel and Lebanon's ambassadors, announced a framework agreement Friday that was described as a first step towards peace following months of conflict between Israel and Lebanese terrorist group Hezbollah. And more than half a million current and former federal employees owe $6.3 billion in unpaid federal taxes, prompting House Oversight Committee Chairman James Comer to demand answers from the IRS about why existing enforcement tools have not been used more aggressively. And the District of Columbia has reached a settlement agreement for an undisclosed amount of money with a resident who claims police illegally detained him for following an Ohio National Guard patrol while playing Darth Vader's theme song from Star Wars on his phone. And Utah's governor restricted fireworks and declared a state of emergency Friday ahead of the 4th of July celebrations as the United States' largest wildfire mushroomed in size. I'm Captain Kirk for your news in a minute. For 97.3 FM, have a great day, everyone.
11: Another super Saturday here, a mix of sun and clouds. We have a slight chance of rain, high of 90, southeast winds 5 to 10 knots. Seas around 2 feet, high tide 6:44. Cloudy this evening, low 75. Sunday, partly sunny, high of 91. Full moon Monday, partly cloudy, high of 92. 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

Hello from This Day in Music, where we look at musical events from the past 50 years. On this day, June 27th, 1967, Mick Jagger was found guilty of illegal possession of two drugs found in his jacket at a party given by Keith Richards. He was remanded overnight at Lewes Jail, England, prison number 7856. Jagger requested books on Tibetan modern art and two packets of Benjamin Hedges cigarettes. On this day, 1970, the Transcontinental Pop Festival, better known as the Festival Express, set off. The tour was unique in that rather than flying to each city, most of the acts travelled on a chartered CN train. The Grateful Dead, Janis Joplin, The Band, The Flying Burrito Brothers and Buddy Guy Blues Band all travelled together on the train playing shows in Toronto, Winnipeg, Saskatoon and Calgary. Also on this day, 1970, Freddie Mercury made his live debut with Smile with guitarist Brian May and drummer Roger Taylor at Truro City Hall in Cornwall, England. On this day, 1987, Whitney Houston became the first woman in US history to enter the album chart at number one with Whitney. She also became the first woman to top the singles chart with four consecutive releases when I Wanna Dance With Somebody hit number one. And in 2002, on the day before the scheduled first show of The Who's 2002 US tour, bass player John Entwistle died aged 57 in his hotel room at the Hard Rock Hotel and Casino in Las Vegas. Entwistle had gone to bed the night before with a stripper, who woke at 10 a.m. to find Entwistle cold and unresponsive. The Las Vegas medical examiner determined that death was due to a heart attack induced by an undetermined amount of cocaine. More from This Day in Music at thisdaymusic.com.

Jefferson Starship, nothing's going to stop us now. Yeah, the United States, nothing's going to stop us now. You know, we're going to be 250 years old, and we may have just a few gray hairs showing, but we still stand tall and strong. United States, a leader to the whole world. We really are. And it comes with a lot of responsibility to stand tall and do the right thing. And sometimes it's hard to tell what the right thing is. Well, or is it? Or is it really hard? Anyway, we're 1 week exactly away from the 4th of July, celebrating Independence Day, our country's 250th anniversary, coming up real soon. And, of course, locally, we're going to have the whole country's going to celebrate. But locally, we're going to have some celebrations. And it starts with First Friday on July 3rd. And as always, it's going to be a great First Friday, and we're going to have all of our sponsors around the perimeter of Veterans Park, and a lot of activities in the park, like 6 o'clock, it's going to start. We're going to have music by Undetermined, that's a band, and at 7 o'clock, the Flagler Performing Arts Singers, 8 o'clock,

the U.S. Navy Band Southeast Quintet. And it's going to be really cool. From 6 until 9, the Kids Zones will be open with a foam pit and 250th photo opportunities. Then, coming up on Saturday, July 4th, at 9 a.m., we're going to have the Independence Day Parade. And from 10 to 1, we're going to have music by Madam. And we're going to have the Kids Zone and the Family Games there at Veterans Park. So that's going to be really great. The City of Palm Coast, in partnership with Flagler County Government, Flagler Beach, and Bunnell, invites residents and visitors to come together for the 2026 United Flagler Community Celebration on July 3rd and Saturday, July 4th, marking the 250th anniversary of American independence. The weekend, I'm kind of being redundant, but the weekend will kick off with First Friday at Veterans Park in downtown Flagler Beach, July 3rd at 6 p.m., Stars and Stripes Parade, presented by the Rotary Club of Flagler Beach, follows on Saturday, July 4th, beginning at 9 a.m. The parade will follow its traditional route along A1A in Flagler Beach, traveling from 6th Street North to 6th Street South. The weekend's main event, fireworks over the runway, takes place at the Flagler Executive Airport, with public entry opening at 5 p.m., the family-friendly event will feature a wide variety of food trucks, vendors, a beer garden, children's activities, and live entertainment on the main stage. So that's going to be a big one. It's really great. And happy to be sharing that with you, our listening audience, both with this message, but also enjoying these wonderful things we have coming up next weekend. Well, you know, often we take for granted the work that's done many times behind the scenes by our city and county employees. Yeah, the folks that keep the wheels humming and turning here in Flagler County, and in more particularly in Flagler Beach. And so a little recognition for one of them, who I'm proud to say is a friend of mine, Tom Gillen, and I shall read the following for you. The City of Flagler Beach recognizes Tom Gillen's graduation from the Flagler County Local Government Leadership Academy. This program, sponsored by the Flagler County Tax Collector's Office and in partnership with Daytona State College, awards graduates with a certificate of leadership and organizational development. The course requires participants to engage in problem-solving exercise, professional presentations, and case study analysis, and more. Additionally, Tom Gillen presented a wooden plaque to Suzanne Johnston, the former Flagler County tax collector, to show his appreciation for sponsoring and opening the academy to other local governments in the county. The quote from John Maxwell reads, "A leader is one who knows the way, goes the way, and shows the way." Tom has worked with the City of Flagler Beach for 18 years and holds many responsibilities. Year-round, he handles park and recreation, the Ocean Rescue Program, and Tom organizes the Junior Lifeguard Camp, the Beach Camp, Flagler Beach Junior Lifeguard Competition Team, and assists with First Fridays. Yes, he is a man who does it all. Tom Gillen. Congratulations, Tom, and congratulations, Flagler Beach, for having the wonderful employees that you do have serving us each and every day. Well, next up, how about some more music? Coming up to the top of the hour. Yeah. How about some Poison? I Want Action. Yeah, that's what we want. Action.

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1: 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Did you know that the deepest recorded point on the ocean floor is in the Marianas Trench, with a depth of nearly 36,000 feet down? That is really deep, my friends. 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
3: 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AccuTemp is celebrating their 20th year anniversary serving the Flagler and Ormond Beach communities. AccuTemp is having a contest to honor and thank teachers and first responders. The contest is going on now through the end of September, and they are looking for the oldest running residential HVAC system in Flagler and Ormond Beach, owned by a teacher or first responder. The winner will receive a new heat pump system installed with permits included. The top 5 qualifiers will receive a prize as well. Get details, more information, and enter a teacher or first responder with an older HVAC system on their website, AccuTemp.pro. That's AccuTemp with 2 C's, .pro. 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The date of the HVAC system can be found on a sticker on the system. You can also meet the owner, Chuck Wyant, and the AccuTemp team at Flagler Beach's First Friday. Thank you again, AccuTemp, for being a sponsor of not-for-profit radio Surf 97.3 FM.
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Joe Jackson stepping out. And next up, we got Cher. Remember Sonny and Cher? When Sonny and Cher were a married couple. And quite a bit of success there in the 60s. They even had their own TV show, which you may remember if you're old enough to remember that. It's a long way back. But Cher continued on her own, and Sonny did too. He became a mayor and did some projects on his own. But Cher had a brilliant career in movies and still more music. And how about some Cher right now with a song called It's in His Kiss? Here on the Surf with Hot Rod Eddie.

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You know, really cool music on a really warm Saturday. Right here at Surf 97.3 FM, your beach, island, and sunshine music station. Where it's summertime. All the time. Yeah, it is. How about some Beatles? We'll go way back. A really nice song, though. A Taste of Honey, here on a surf, without Rod Eddie.

0: Surf 97.3 has this reminder about the Palm Coast Civil War Roundtable. Members' meetings occur the third Thursday of every month from 6:30 till 8 p.m. at Hammock Community Church in Palm Coast. The Palm Coast Civil War Roundtable is the 11th Civil War Roundtable in Florida. Meetings are held the third Thursday of every month with a guest speaker who will take on the wide range of topics relating to the Civil War in Florida and the Civil War in general. More information, you can call 386-313-1834. If you'd like more information once again about membership, you can call 383-313-1834. 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
9: Look alive! Everything lights up, makes you want to shout. Talk about happiness, that's

Alan Jackson singing about a good time. You ready to have a good time here the rest of the day and into the evening in Flagler Beach? Yeah. Yeah, that sounds like it. That's what's going to happen. And a little while when my show is over at 3 o'clock, 12-volt Rick's coming in, and he's stepping in for our buddy, mainly Mark, who's giving his fishing pole a little exercise this weekend. So he's on assignment doing some fishing with that equipment there that he has to exercise periodically. And this seems like the periodical that that he's going to be exercising that fishing pole for sure. So, yeah, starting at 3 o'clock, 12-volt Rick will be in here. We'll be with you through the afternoon. So I hope you'll stay tuned. And he's always a lot of fun. So you got a lot of good stuff to look forward to. Next up, the Classic Four, Every Day With You, Girl. That's something to look forward to, too. Yeah.

0: This is your 97.3 FM News Minute. Secretary of State Marco Rubio, along with Israel and Lebanon's ambassadors, announced a framework agreement Friday that was described as a first step towards peace following months of conflict between Israel and Lebanese terrorist group Hezbollah. And more than half a million current and former federal employees owe $6.3 billion in unpaid federal taxes, prompting House Oversight Committee Chairman James Comer to demand answers from the IRS about why existing enforcement tools have not been used more aggressively. And the District of Columbia has reached a settlement agreement for an undisclosed amount of money with a resident who claims police illegally detained him for following an Ohio National Guard patrol while playing Darth Vader's theme song from Star Wars on his phone. And Utah's governor restricted fireworks and declared a state of emergency Friday ahead of the 4th of July celebrations as the United States' largest wildfire mushroomed in size. I'm Captain Kirk for your news in a minute. For 97.3 FM, have a great day, everyone.
1: Another super Saturday here, a mix of sun and clouds. We have a slight chance of rain, high of 90, southeast winds 5 to 10 knots, seas around 2 feet, high tide 6:44. Cloudy this evening, low 75. Sunday, partly sunny, high of 91. Full moon Monday, partly cloudy, high of 92. 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
3: Legacy Recordings Weekend Music, June 23rd through June 29th. June 23rd, 1929. Born on this day, June Carter Cash, beloved country singer and wife of Johnny Cash. June 24th, 1944. Born on this day, Jeff Beck, a guitarist who has spanned genres ranging from blues rock, heavy metal, jazz fusion, and an additional blend of guitar rock. Besides his own group, Jeff has been a member of the Yardbirds and Beck, Bogart, and Appleseed. Happy 70th birthday, Jeff. June 25th, 1967. Following the Monterey Pop Festival, the Jimi Hendrix Experience gave a free afternoon concert in Golden Gate Park, San Francisco. Then they played another two shows that evening at the Fillmore West. June 26, 1965. The Byrds went to number one on the U.S. singles chart with their version of Bob Dylan's Mr. Tambourine Man. Only Roger McGuinn from the band played on this track, with the rest of the instruments provided by the famous Wrecking Crew. June 27, 1968, Elvis Presley taped a portion of his comeback special for NBC TV. This segment featured the King performing on a small square stage surrounded by a mostly female audience. Elvis was outfitted in black leather and performed many of his early hits. June 28, 1969. Henry Mancini began a two-week stay at number one on the U.S. singles chart with Love Theme from Romeo and Juliet. June 29, 1984. Bruce Springsteen started off the first leg of his Born in the USA tour with a three-night engagement at the St. Paul Civic Center in St. Paul, Minnesota. Springsteen would play a total of 156 shows, ending on October 2nd, 1985 in Los Angeles at the Coliseum.

0: I learned in anger management that you should stop and count to three. 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

Danny the Junior's Rock and Roll is Here to Stay from way back, 1958. And it's a good example. They were thinking about rock and roll being challenged, its longevity being challenged way back in 1958, where some people thought that, not everybody for sure, not the young people, but some of the more mature individuals might have thought, I like a good polka. Anyway, Hot Rod Eddie here. Hey, you know, I want to tell you that Marineland, our good old Marineland, is celebrating their 88th birthday, and that happened on the 23rd of this month. Marineland is still open and invites everyone to come visit. They have dolphins, turtles, and more. Learn and have fun. Happy 88th birthday, Marineland, from your friends at Surf 97.3. And I want to remind you that Marineland's located at 9600 North Ocean Shore Boulevard in St. Augustine. If you want to give them a call, yeah, they actually have a telephone. Yeah, you could call them at 407-563-4701. And they're open from 8:30 to 5 p.m. And they have an internet presence as well, marineland.net. So anyway, check it out. Especially, everybody loves animals. I shouldn't say that. Most people love animals. More correctly, I love animals. There. But little kids, wow, what a chance for them to get to experience some really cool animals face-to-face and, live and in person. Much like Surf 97.3. Got some animals live and in person right here. There's one sitting right next to me, 12-volt Rick. Yeah, he's a tiger. Yeah. Everybody has an animal. Rick's a tiger. I'm a tortoise. Yeah, I got a couple cars, but I'm a tortoise. Hey, you know, basketball camp's coming up over in Palm Coast, and the first one's going to be July 6th to the 10th. It goes from 9 a.m. to 12 noon. And it's held at the Palm Coast Aquatic Center, located at 339 Parkview Drive in Palm Coast. Then they're going to have another session July 20th to the 24th, same hours, 9 to 12. And, it's for kids from 11 to 14, so they can hone their hoop skills and give mom a break. You know, mom can go do some shopping or, I don't know, whatever moms like to do. Take a nap, for gosh sakes. How about some Ed Sheeran? A song called The Shape of You. Here on the Surf with Hot Rod Eddie.

0: Well, I'm in love with all our listeners. Thank you very much for listening to Surf 97.3 FM and Hot Rod Eddie. Yeah, I love you. I love you, and I think well of you, because our listeners, and together with our donating sponsors, are what keeps this radio in the air, radio station in the air and on the air. Without you, we'd be, as I often say, like penguins on the beach, just a flapping our wings, but we couldn't fly. No, we can't fly without you. So thanks for supporting the little radio station on the pier. And, well, I'm hoping that you'll stick around for some great entertainment this afternoon with none other than the formidable 12-volt Rick. Yeah. And I know he's got a lot of energies. He's all charged up and ready to go. He's got 12 volts of energy. I think he's actually 12.6 volts. That's a full charge, and that's what he's got to share with you. Anyway, I want to leave you with Brother Israel from the island of Oahu, who passed away in 1998, as of yesterday, as a matter of fact, his passing. It was a long time ago, but a bunch of things picked up this song, Somewhere Over the Rainbow, his version, that of. And, you know, it's been in movies. It's been gotten a lot of play. And it gets a lot of play from me every single show, just about. I end my show with that song. I like to leave with something positive, and that's certainly very positive. So there's not a lot we can do to change the world, but one thing that we can do, each of us as an individual, is to simply be kind. I'm going to be kind, and I hope you will too. Hot Rod Eddie, I'm out, and Rick is in.
1: Okay, this one's for Gabby.

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1: Here's another Flagler Beach historical moment. The Grand Hotel on the beach, which is currently now the land that Veterans Park sits in. Charles Lindbergh had a weekend stay there. It became a major event for the hotel, along with the formal parties, weddings, and senior high school proms and other community events held before the hotel closed its doors in the late 1930s. Mr. and Mrs. Walter Green, who had bought the hotel in 1946 and named it Ocean View. Now, sadly, in 1972, the old hotel was torn down. Today, the site serves as the popular weekly farmers market and is the land there within the Veterans Park area. And now you know a little bit more about the Grand Hotel on the beach right here in beautiful Flagler Beach, Florida.
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8: Hey, I like that hat, man. 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
13: So how's everybody's Saturday? 12-volt Rick sitting in for mainly Mark, man, and I hope he's having a good time. He'll be back in a couple of days. Right now it's 86 with a real feel of 106 right here on Flagler Beach at the pier. We're going to bring you some Beach Island and Sunshine music, and we're starting it off with Def Leppard, Pour Some Sugar on Me.

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All right, 12-volt Rick, right back here with you. And don't forget that all of the stuff that we've got going on in the next week, the 4th of July thing, St. Augustine, for instance, has a bunch of bands and things going on. Like, for instance, if I can get the page to turn, okay, never mind. It's not one of those kind of days, but let me tell you this. Billy Bob Thornton will be at Pontevedra Concert Hall on July the 11th. He will be there with his band called the Boxmasters. Right now, we're going to have 38 Special, What If I'd Been the One?

0: I'm attractive?
1: Oh, Marie Antoinette, my bride, you are vivacious and beautiful.
0: I thought so.
1: There is but one small thing.
0: Oh?
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0: Oh, that.
1: Marie, the peasants are revolting.
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4: 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And tomorrow, Grace Community Food Pantry, located at 245 Education Way in Bunnell. Their drive-thru is open from noon to 3. And if you'd like to donate blood, the Big Red Bus will be in town. It'll be at the Epic Movie Theater, 1185 Central Avenue in Palm Coast, from noon to 6. Miss the bus? Like to book an appointment or know when they're coming back? Here's their website, oneblood.org/donate. I'm Captain Kirk for your local Flagler County calendar. Have a great day, everyone.
5: Another super Saturday here, a mix of sun and clouds. We have a slight chance of rain, high of 90, southeast winds 5 to 10 knots, seas around 2 feet, high tide 6:44. Cloudy this evening, low 75. Sunday, partly sunny, high of 91. Full moon Monday, partly cloudy, high of 92. 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
7: Can I help you?
8: Hey, this is Diamond David Lee Roth here, and I want to order some chicken for my whole crew. We're rehearsing for the tour, baby. You guys ready for the order?
7: Yeah. What do you want?
8: All right, listen to this. I want some mac and cheese.
7: Cheese!
8: I want some mac and cheese.
7: What? Cheese! What are you talking about?
8: Are you ready for this, for the next order?
7: Yes.
8: All right. I want some hot, I want some hot wings. Could you give me some hot wings, friend?
7: How many hot wings?
8: Hey, give me a whole bunch of them.
7: How much?
8: Give me a whole bucket full.
7: All right, come down.
8: Well, hold on a second. I got to give you the rest of the order.
7: Go ahead.
8: I want a side of fries. Wow! And a side of coleslaw.
7: Chicken.
8: Yes, this is where we got disconnected. This is David Roth calling back. There's one thing I wanted to add to that order.
7: I'm very busy here. Do you want an order or not?
8: Hello, sir?
7: Yes?
8: There's something I have to add to my order.
7: What do you need?
8: You ready?
7: Go ahead.
8: Okay. Hobble a babble a zibble a bubble a hobble a babble a zibble a

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7: June 27, 1950. President Harry Truman orders American air and naval forces into the Korean War on the side of South Korea. That happens after the United Nations urges its members to help repel communist North Korea's invasion of the non-communist South.
8: We must and we shall give every possible assistance to people who are determined to maintain their independence. We must counteract the communist weapon of every possible.

0: recalls years later during a gay pride parade in the Big Apple.
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0: And 2001.
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0: Oscar-winning actor Jack Lemmon dies of cancer in Los Angeles. Lemmon, whose roles included The Odd Couple, Some Like It Hot, and Grumpy Old Men, was 76. 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
4: 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Don't forget, next weekend is First Friday and also the beginning of the 4th of July celebration. And I'm going to go ahead and tell you, while you're out there celebrating, be safe. Here we go with Thunderstruck.

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0: 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Brilliant.
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4: Today we're going to be learning how to surf, and we're going to overview a few basic points. It's important that we're well balanced on our board. Notice that I'm not too far forward on the board, and I'm not too far back. My feet are still on the back of the board. Find our balance using our stomach, hips, and thighs. A good way to show you that is if we raise our arms and legs, we can feel the body weight right in that core part of our body, and that will balance ourselves on the board. Now that we have good body position, we can begin talking about paddling. We want to reach out our hands one in front of the other and dig in the water as deep as we possibly can and rip the water back behind us. Make sure we keep our hands cupped, that way we get the most power out of our stroke. Once we've caught the wave, we're going to learn to pop up directly to our feet. Step one in popping up is have our hands right underneath our chest, almost like a push-up. Push our upper body up and swing our feet underneath our body. My feet are a little bit more than shoulder width apart. My knees are bent, my hips are sunk low. My toes are pointing almost perpendicular to the board. We don't want to have our feet pointing forward because it's tough to balance that way. So if we're not tucked in nice and tight, we're gonna fall over and not be able to ride our wave. Once we pop to the feet, we're on the board and we're well balanced. The work's over and we can ride our way into the beach. Have fun, stay stoked.
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1: And 12 Volt Rick right back here with you, sitting in for mainly Mark, of course. And I'm here to tell you that the temperature has dropped an entire 1 degree. Yep, that's it, 1 degree. The clouds are moving in, so I expect rain any moment now. But that 1 degree is huge because it dropped down from a real feel of 106 to 105. So we're good now. While we're doing that, trying to survive down here, third rock from the sun, of course. I think our state's a little closer to it, but hey, whatever. Beach, island, and sunshine music your way with Autograph. Turn up the radio.

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0: 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Now you have to say Surf because there are other 97.3s out there, but the TuneIn app you can download and Radio Box. I like Radio Box a little bit better, but I know for sure TuneIn works with Apple Play. And up next, the Beach Boys. So you just heard that Jimmy Buffett song from Fast Times at Ridgemont High, which I had the absolute pleasure of seeing at the drive-in. No other details will be revealed at this time.
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1: 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Secretary of State Marco Rubio, along with Israel and Lebanon's ambassadors, announced a framework agreement Friday that was described as a first step towards peace following months of conflict between Israel and Lebanese terrorist group Hezbollah. And more than half a million current and former federal employees owe $6.3 billion in unpaid federal taxes, prompting House Oversight Committee Chairman James Comer to demand answers from the IRS about why existing enforcement tools have not been used more aggressively. And the District of Columbia has reached a settlement agreement for an undisclosed amount of money with a resident who claims police illegally detained him for following an Ohio National Guard patrol while playing Darth Vader's theme song from Star Wars on his phone. And Utah's governor restricted fireworks and declared a state of emergency Friday ahead of the 4th of July celebrations as the United States' largest wildfire mushroomed in size. I'm Captain Kirk for your news in a minute. For 97.3 FM, have a great day, everyone.
2: Another super Saturday here, a mix of sun and clouds. We have a slight chance of rain, high of 90, southeast winds 5 to 10 knots, seas around 2 feet, high tide 6:44. Cloudy this evening, low 75. Sunday, partly sunny, high of 91. Full moon Monday, partly cloudy, high of 92. 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
3: 12-volt Rick, right back here with you. 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

Hello from This Day in Music, where we look at musical events from the past 50 years. On this day, June 27th, 1967, Mick Jagger was found guilty of illegal possession of two drugs found in his jacket at a party given by Keith Richards. He was remanded overnight at Lewes Jail, England, prison number 7856. Jagger requested books on Tibet and modern art and two packets of Benson & Hedges cigarettes. On this day, 1970, the Transcontinental Pop Festival, better known as the Festival Express, set off. The tour was unique in that rather than flying to each city, most of the acts travelled on a chartered CN train. The Grateful Dead, Janis Joplin, The Band, The Flying Burrito Brothers and Buddy Guy Blues Band all travelled together on the train playing shows in Toronto, Winnipeg, Saskatoon and Calgary. Also on this day 1970, Freddie Mercury made his live debut with Smile with guitarist Brian May and drummer Roger Taylor at Truro City Hall in Cornwall, England. On this day, 1987, Whitney Houston became the first woman in US history to enter the album chart at number one with Whitney. She also became the first woman to top the singles chart with four consecutive releases when I Wanna Dance With Somebody hit number one. And in 2002, on the day before the scheduled first show of The Who's 2002 US tour, bass player John Entwistle died aged 57 in his hotel room at the Hard Rock Hotel and Casino in Las Vegas. Entwistle had gone to bed the night before with a stripper, who woke at 10 a.m. to find Entwistle cold and unresponsive. The Las Vegas medical examiner determined that death was due to a heart attack induced by an undetermined amount of cocaine. More from This Day in Music at thisdaymusic.com.

Well, it's no joke that it's hot out there. It's about 102, 34 or something like that, real feel. It's showing 85 degrees, but man, is it hot. And, you know, I'm really not complaining. I mean, I live here. I love it. So I'm just letting you know what it is. Hey, people, some people like it hot. And, you know, if you really like it hot, you probably think that Mercury is being so close to the sun that it would be the hottest planet. But I saw a meme the other day that had Florida there. And, you know, that's still not accurate because Venus actually wins for the hottest planet because it holds in all those gases. Hey, man, maybe you like a sauna. Some like it hot.

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1: 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Did you know that half of the oxygen that we breathe in is produced by seaweed and phytoplankton that reside in the ocean? Every time you take a deep breath, thank the seaweed and the phytoplankton. 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
9: 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I hit that button too soon. You probably heard a little background noise, which is not unusual for me. 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How about we get into Van Morrison, Eric Clapton, and Doobie Brothers? That's what's next.

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3: 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That's AccuTemp with two C's, .pro. 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That's 386-220-9606. 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
4: 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So it's the next Friday. And that will kick off the 250 celebration. And don't forget that there will not be fireworks at Veterans Park. It will be at the Flagler County Airport. Eagles already gone, then John Lennon.

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7: 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And tomorrow, Grace Community Food Pantry, located at 245 Education Way in Bunnell. Their drive-thru is open from noon to 3. And if you'd like to donate blood, the Big Red Bus will be in town. It'll be at the Epic Movie Theater, 1185 Central Avenue in Palm Coast, from noon to 6. Miss the bus? Like to book an appointment or know when they're coming back? Here's their website, oneblood.org/donate. I'm Captain Kirk for your local Flagler County calendar. 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
8: Another super Saturday here, a mix of sun and clouds. We have a slight chance of rain, high of 90, southeast winds 5 to 10 knots, seas around 2 feet, high tide 6:44. Cloudy this evening, low 75. Sunday, partly sunny, high of 91. Full moon Monday, partly cloudy, high of 92. 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
9: All right, it's still hot out there. I'm still here. I hope you're still listening. And you know what? These next few songs just might heat you up.

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7: Yeah, Legacy Recordings Weekend Music, June 23rd through June 29th. June 23rd, 1929. Born on this day, June Carter Cash, beloved country singer and wife of Johnny Cash. June 24th, 1944. Born on this day, Jeff Beck, a guitarist who has spanned genres ranging from blues rock, heavy metal, jazz fusion, and an additional blend of guitar rock. Besides his own group, Jeff has been a member of the Yardbirds and Beck, Bogart, and Appice. Happy 70th birthday, Jeff. June 25th, 1967. Following the Monterey Pop Festival, the Jimi Hendrix Experience gave a free afternoon concert in Golden Gate Park, San Francisco. Then, they played another 2 shows that evening at the Fillmore West. June 26th, 1965. The Byrds went to number one on the U.S. singles chart with their version of Bob Dylan's Mr. Tambourine Man. Only Roger McGuinn from the band played on this track, with the rest of the instruments provided by the famous Wrecking Crew. June 27, 1968, Elvis Presley taped a portion of his comeback special for NBC TV. The segment featured the King performing on a small square stage surrounded by a mostly female audience. Elvis was outfitted in black leather and performed many of his early hits. June 28, 1969. Henry Mancini began a two-week stay at number one on the U.S. singles chart with Love Theme from Romeo and Juliet. June 29, 1984. Bruce Springsteen started off the first leg of his Born in the USA tour with a three-night engagement at the St. Paul Civic Center in St. Paul, Minnesota. Springsteen would play a total of 156 shows, ending on October 2, 1985 in Los Angeles at the Coliseum. Ending on October 2, 1985 in Los Angeles at the Coliseum.

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1: 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At the shore, you're not always going to have a dock to get in and out of. So it's a lot easier, actually, than the dock. All you need to do, get in water about below your knees, nice shallow water. All you want to do is basically rest the paddle out of your way on the boat in the water. You can put a foot into the boat first, grab both sides using your hands for balance, and lower your butt into the boat, grab the paddle, and you're ready to go.
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6: I've got a little poem that I'd like to read in honor of this occasion, if I may.
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0: A man with a simple dream found himself in an antique shop. Admiring the design of an old lamp, he reached to brush the dust off of it when there appeared a billow of smoke. Suddenly, standing before him was a woman dressed in what appeared to be a harem outfit.
1: "I am the genie of the lamp," said the woman. 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
0: The man with a simple dream didn't even have to stop and think. "I wish I was on the radio," he said. And so the genie turned the man into an antenna.
2: Fun fact for National Onion Day. Did you know that when you cut an onion, you actually cry around 30 tears as opposed to 96? 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

0: never mind the heart. 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That's what Evander Holyfield might have said today in 1997 when Mike Tyson bit off a piece of it during their boxing match. Where were these when Iron Mike needed them?
1: For Armor

0: Bain de Soleil for the deep, dark color you want and the smooth, silky skin to go with it.
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0: still standing at 50 feet tall in Klamath, California, the tallest known statue of Paul Bunyan, which I mentioned because it's Paul Bunyan Day this weekend. 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
7: 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This Halloween, Landfall will be joining five other bands for a musical booze cruise aboard the Margaritaville Islander. The cruise departs Tampa, Florida on October 28th and returns November 1st. 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Or the cruise line can be reached at 1-844-762-5672. 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Let's cruise!
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10: Something with

this day, Bob Keeshan, who played TV's most popular captain, Captain Kangaroo, for nearly 30 years. He spent a lot of that time dodging Mr. Moose's falling ping pong balls in the treasure house. Celebrating show 600 next weekend with That Thing's 40 on the 4th. The biggest hits on the 4th of July. I know it's foodie day, and most foodies would turn up their nose at a Tasty Freeze chili dog, but I just want to say to Mr. Mellencamp, you are a man after my own

Now, some of y'all never been down south too much. I'm gonna tell you a little bit about this so that you understand what I'm talking about. Down there we have a plant that grows out in the woods and the fields. Looks something like a turnip green. Nearby called it poke salad. Used to know a girl lived down there and she'd go out in the evenings and pick her a mess of it. Carry it home and cook it for supper. Cause that's about all they had to eat. They did all right.

Richard Spiteful. 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

0: to celebrate Antoinette Perry, the actor and producer for whom Broadway's Tony Awards are named. We're featuring musical Tonys throughout the show, such as Tony Joe White, who once said this about the theater. Now that is classic. We'll have another Tony. Actually, two more, a few songs from now, but first...
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0: If you've ever wondered if there's a holiday celebrating the caps lock key on your keyboard, that is also this weekend. 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

I'm willing to bet that band, Mountain, played that song tonight in 1971 at the closing of New York's legendary Fillmore East. Also this weekend, Body Piercing Day. I used to know someone who had so many body piercings that whenever she walked, it sounded like this. Talk about making an entrance. That would be on the Richter scale in this city.

0: aforementioned namesake of the Tony Awards, a song with two Tonys. Tony Orlando singing lead on Candida, which was written by Ms. Tony Wine.
1: More music that day with Richard Pell.
0: For Mural Day, this song featured someone who wrote on the wall. That may not itself be art, but it's close enough for this show. Johnny Rivers from the summer of '64.

0: get ready to toast some marshmallows, tell a few ghost stories, and sing some songs by the fire. We're celebrating the Great American Campout coming up in hour two.
1: That's it.

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1: This is your 97.3 FM News Minute. Secretary of State Marco Rubio, along with Israel and Lebanon's ambassadors, announced a framework agreement Friday that was described as a first step towards peace following months of conflict between Israel and Lebanese terrorist group Hezbollah. And more than 500,000 current and former federal employees owe $6.3 billion in unpaid federal taxes, prompting House Oversight Committee Chairman James Comer to demand answers from the IRS about why

0: Existing enforcement tools have now been used more aggressively, and the District of Columbia has reached a settlement agreement for an undisclosed amount of money with a resident who claims police illegally detained him for following an Ohio National Guard patrol while playing Darth Vader's theme song from Star Wars on his phone. And Utah's governor restricted fireworks and declared a state of emergency Friday ahead of the 4th of July celebrations as the United States' largest wildfire mushroomed in size. I'm Captain Kirk for your news in a minute. For 97.3 FM, have a great day, everyone.
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2: June 27, 1950. President Harry Truman orders American air and naval forces into the Korean War on the side of South Korea. That happens after the United Nations urges its members to help repel communist North Korea's invasion of the non-communist South.
3: We must and we shall give every possible assistance to people who are determined to maintain their independence. We must counteract the communist weapon of fear.
2: 1973. In Washington, former White House counsel John Dean tells the Senate Watergate Committee about an enemies list kept by President Richard Nixon's White House. 1969. Patrons at the Stonewall Inn fight back after police raid the gay bar in New York City's Greenwich Village. The clashes are considered the birth of the modern gay rights movement, as Tom Clifford recalls years later during a gay pride parade in the Big Apple.
4: Stonewall was a courageous act, but it really was a spark that caused people to say, we're not going to take this anymore.
2: And 2001.
5: How many men do you see?
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2: Oscar-winning actor Jack Lemmon dies of cancer in Los Angeles. Lemmon, whose roles included The Odd Couple, Some Like It Hot, and Grumpy Old Men, was 76. Today in history, June 27th, Tim McGuire, The Associated Press.
7: Another super Saturday here, a mix of sun and clouds. We have a slight chance of rain, high of 90, southeast winds 5 to 10 knots, seas around 2 feet, high tide 6:44. Cloudy this evening, low 75. Sunday, partly sunny, high of 91. Full moon Monday, partly cloudy, high of 92. 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
2: 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The contest is going on now through the end of September, and they are looking for the oldest running residential HVAC system in Flagler and Ormond Beach, owned by a teacher or first responder. The winner will receive a new heat pump system installed with permits included. The top five qualifiers will receive a prize as well. Get details, more information, and enter a teacher or first responder with an older HVAC system on their website, AccuTemp.pro. That's AccuTemp with two C's, .pro. 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
2: This is the hour I like best, don't you?
1: Sending you back to summer camp all this hour. 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

0: 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And that was just when some kid put a frog in your bed. Another great campfire song you still know all the words to. Van the Man from the summer of 67.
1: Hey, where did we go? 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

0: I hope you don't mind that we're not playing camp songs like Kumbaya or Found a Peanut or 99 Bottles of Beer on the Wall, but when scouring the internet, all the songs we are playing this hour were mentioned as campfire sing-alongs. In fact, someone on Reddit even mentioned this commercial.
1: It's raisins that make most raisin bran so wonderful. 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

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More of our Great American Campout celebration is on the way. Hey, make me a s'more, will you?

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0: 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Barn Hills is the home of the Maryland crab cakes and other seafood. 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

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This weekend, it's the annual Great American Campout. In case you don't know what a Mexican s'more is, you replace the graham crackers with a churro, top that with spiced Mexican chocolate and peanut butter, take a big bite, and sing this if you can.

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1: Taking you back to the summer of 71.

0: This hour on that thing to celebrate this weekend's Great American Campout, which encourages camp activities, whether hiking or swimming or just sitting and singing around the fire.
1: Hi. This is a beautiful spot.
2: Yeah,
1: it is. Do you mind if I make camp here, too?
2: Hey, I really wanted to be alone, if you don't mind.
1: No. Okay, no, that's fine. That's fine.
2: Is that all your stuff?
1: Sorry. Yeah, this is my camping stuff.
2: A cooler?
1: Yeah,
2: that's all you brought?
1: It's full of Molson Golden Ale.
2: Funny, I was just thinking
1: Canada.
2: How great it would be to have a Molson, and I didn't
1: really
2: bring any.
1: Oh, it's a wonderful brew. Clean,
2: I've got an extra hamburger.
1: Crisp,
2: are you hungry?
1: Clear, fresh, pure.
2: You don't want an extra
1: hamburger? No, I'd love a hamburger, sure, yeah. It'd be great.
2: What are you going to do if it rains?
1: I don't know.
2: Look, I've got a drop cloth here you could borrow. You can make a tent. And
1: that's a good idea. Yeah,
2: that,
1: I like it.
2: That's all you brought is a cooler of Molson Golden.
1: That's all I ever bring.
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1: So, would you like a Molson?
2: Sure I would. I thought you'd never ask.
1: You have a bottle opener, right?

Hastanede.

Now that is one classic song for singing around the fire. First heard in the summer of 61. Following this one on our Great American Camp Out Hour, a song actually about camp, which made it all the way to number one.

some fun if it stops raining. I went hiking with Joe Spivey. He developed poison ivy. You remember Leonard Skinner. He got ptomaine poisoning last night after dinner. All the counselors hate the waiters. And the lake has alligators. And the head coach wants no sissies. So he reads to us from something called Ulysses. Now I don't want, this should scare you, but my bunkmate has malaria. You remember Jeffrey Hardy. They're about to organize a searching party. Take me home, oh, Marafada, take me home. I hate

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0: Dearest father, darling mother, how's my precious little brother? 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
1: Okay, you campers, hit the sack. The big kids can stay up. We got another hour of the show to do, after all.
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4: 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And if you'd like to donate blood, the Big Red Bus will be in town. 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